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0: the Junior Canadian Rangers Patrol of St. Augustine. Established in March 2001, the patrol welcomes all youth ages 12 to 18 to be part of something fantastic.
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Anyone 12 to 18 is welcome to join and come with us on exciting outings. Camping, fishing, and fun awaits you. 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

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Our objectives are as follows: increase visibility for the disabled, facilitate integration within the local communities, develop positive relationships with the community at large, increase 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Group Accessibilité Saint-Augustin, lending a voice that can reach out across all boundaries.

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didn't hurt. 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

I was just giving you a call to let you know I'm really sorry about tonight. I've just been thinking a lot about you lately, and can you just give me a call when you get a chance?

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During the Silver Year shows on CJS Radio, our goal is to ensure your music is looked after and shared. 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

was way too cool. I thought I had it figured out, and I didn't know a thing. Bye, Mom.

The Junior Canadian Rangers program offers young people in remote and isolated communities across Canada a unique opportunity to participate in a variety of fun and rewarding activities in a formal setting. Under the supervision of the Canadian Rangers, these young Canadians, ages 12 to 18, become active and engaged citizens of their local communities. If you would like to join the St. Augustine Patrol, contact Laurette Galibois at 418-947-2398 or 418-947-2239.

how she played her games with many, many men. And you tell me that you don't think I'd be with her if I could just have known her way back then.

Although your work on earth is done, your life in heaven has just begun. 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

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A few community projects that we helped realize: Old House Pond with the Canadian Junior Rangers, the Memory Tree, the Memorial Site, and some of the tourism attractions that you see around the village now, including the lookout and the fishing hut, the museum, the local heritage house. 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
1: 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General info is 811. Your paper and packages can be picked up and delivered at the drop box in the porch. Thank you, Sante Quebec.

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0: 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And I ain't got nothing to say. I come
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0: 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How many fingers am I holding up, Billy? 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

I was there that day and I saw her cry after Mama Teddy Bear said 10-4 and goodbye. She turned off the old CB and just looked at me, and her heart overflowed and her tears ran free, and the gratitude shone in her face like the sun for all the things those big tough truckers had done. A handful of change and a few dollar bills, but most of all, a little cripple boy's dream fulfilled. I guess I was Mama Teddy Bear's best friend. I lived by her and little Teddy Bear since, oh, I couldn't remember when. And that's why now, before my memory grows old, the rest of the story just has to be told. I'd come over and sit with Teddy Bear while his mama was away and play little games to help him pass the day. Then the afternoons, he'd wheel that chair over by the radio and he'd go on the air. And one by one, he'd break them all. I never knew a trucker not to answer his call. He'd just grin and ask me not to tell his mama, but I was pretty sure she knew what was going on. But time has a way of taking its toll, much too fast. Mama Teddy Bear was growing old. And I watched as the silver touched her hair, but her one aim in life was Teddy Bear. And then I saw another change take place. Little Teddy Bear was slowly losing the race. I knew it, and his mama knew it too. And there was nothing in this whole world either of us could do. He talked less often on the old CB. There were times when he'd hardly talk with me. He took to sitting by the window and watching the road and the big 18-wheelers rolling by with their loads. And finally, he was too weak to get out of bed. And one day he looked up at me and said, "Would you turn on the radio and go on the air and tell all my trucker friends what's happened to Teddy Bear?" Well, the hardest thing I've done in my time was pick up that mic and say, "Break 19, this is for all you truckers who care. I'm calling for your little friend, Teddy Bear. He says to tell you he misses you all, and he's awful sorry he can't answer your calls." They all came back and joked with me and said they'd catch him later on the old CB. They never did catch Teddy Bear again, 'cause late one night the angel came, and the last thing he said before he died was, "Tell all my trucker friends how I enjoyed the rides." Mama Teddy Bear couldn't tell him, and neither could I, 'cause every time we'd look at that radio, we'd both start to cry. The funeral was preached at the chapel, and little Teddy Bear started on his last ride. As the procession rounded the little city square, the sounds of 100 engines filled the air. The truckers had dropped their trailers back somewhere behind, and one by one, they fell in line. They all tried to comfort Mama Teddy Bear, and it seemed like the warmth of God just filled the air. Slowly they formed a circle around the little grave, and a lot of big men cried that day as they paid their last respects on Teddy Bear's last ride.

cannot accomplish all that we need to do without working together. The Municipality of St. Augustine, working on a better future for all residents of St. Augustine.

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The 50 Plus Club of St. Augustine.

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good times and crazy women. And I've sung about tractors, trucks, fast cars, and small town living. And I love to hear a band that rocks and words that make me stop and think about family. If you ask me,

The SGQ advises the population of St. Augustine that it is strictly prohibited to park on the St. Augustine Wharf at all times. The dock is used for handling merchandise only. The ban on vehicle parking is to ensure the safety of employees and the public, and to maintain the integrity of port facilities. The STQ thanks you for your collaboration.

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1: There's always something that you'll want at B&M Variety, a trip that's never wasted.
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It's important to be part of your community. 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

Did you know that most car accidents happen on long, straight roads? People need to slow down. Smell the altars. Next time you're on the highway, stop at B&M Variety. We always have something new.

0: The Société de Traverse de Québec is a ferry company which has operated some intra-provincial ferry services in Quebec since 1971. Welcome aboard. We sincerely hope that you enjoy our service.
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Well, good morning. It's a Monday morning. Monday morning, September 28th. So that means it's the last morning show on a Monday morning for the month of September. Temperature's 3 up there. Yeah, 3. So you got a nice morning, a little bit of cool, fresh air. The winds are not even 10 kilometers, not even 10 out there yet this morning. Beautiful, clear skies. Sun will set at 5:40 this evening. 5:40. Now, we could reach high of 16 this afternoon. The winds could be anywhere from 20 going 30 from the south. Overnight, cloudy, a temperature of 8. Tomorrow, Tuesday, southwest winds 20 going 40, a daytime high of 14, with a mix of sun and clouds, 7 overnight and clear skies. Another 14 for the half week mark Wednesday. South winds up to 25 kilometers, a mix of sun and cloud, 8 overnight and cloudy. For the 1st of October, Thursday, beautiful sunshiny day, I-16, southwest winds, 20 going 40, 12 overnight, and you may end up with a millimeter of rain. Friday's outlook, high of 16, sunny skies, winds from the west up to 30 kilometers. Macatna's at 3 up there, the winds are west going up to 10 kilometers, sunset's at 5:42 this evening. They could reach a high of 12 by this afternoon. The winds will be south, 20 going up to 40. 8 and cloudy overnight. Tomorrow, Tuesday, they got southwest winds, 20 going 40. High of 12 with a mix of sun and clouds. 7 and clear overnight. Another 12 coming on Wednesday. Winds southwest, 20 going 40 with a mix of sun and cloud. 9 and clear skies overnight. Thursday, October the 1st, they're looking at 14 up there. Mix of sun and clouds, southwest winds, 30 going 50. Chance of a shower overnight and 15 for Friday. Now the marine forecast got beautiful sunshiny skies today. The winds light picking up from the southwest, 15 knots this afternoon, 10 to 15 knots again tomorrow, Tuesday. Southwest. Wednesday again, you got southwest winds, 10 to 15 knots later in the day, 15 to 20. 11:23 out in Big Bay this morning. Tide is going to be high at 6.2 feet. 5:47 this evening, low at 0.7. 11:37, saltwater tides top high at 6.6. 5:51 this evening, low at 1.3 feet. Baikomo 7-ounce pork karche, Mingeni Etikas, they all beautiful sunshiny skies today, along with Nadasquan, Chevrolet, and Blanc de Blanc. Southwest winds 20 kilometers and beautiful sunshine.

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1: 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Should you want to reach an agent here in St. Augustine, call 418-947-2666. Case Counter Tabatcher opens at 10 o'clock this morning until 2 o'clock this afternoon. Now your next Overcraft Crossing, 7:45 this morning from the Packwood Shipy side, 8 o'clock St. Augustine side. 8:45, a crossing from Packwood Shipy. Final crossing, 9 o'clock this morning from the St. Augustine side. Now, should you want to reach the agent at the Airlay's own counter, call 418-947-2929. CMA Airlines, the agent can be reached at 418-554-6024. 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Neil Driscoll for Relay Nordique, 581-805-3026. Have a busy or no answer for Neil, leave him your name along with a number and he will get back to you. Should you want to reach the municipality, call 1-877-553-0624. Listen to the directory for which extension you like to get to. Jackie Gelbaugh from MRC office, she can be reached at 418-947-2629. Your local clinic, 418-947-2321. Clinic opens this morning at 8 until noon, 1 until 4:30 this afternoon. Now, for non-urgent appointments, patients are asked to call the clinic to book an appointment with the nurse. Packages can be picked up and dropped off at the drop box in the porch. Boys and girls, day one at school today. Day one. So have fun at school. And buddy Connor, you have a fun day at school today, Connor. Enjoy playing with the friends. Have a good one. Day one, boys and girls.

Genevieve Fisher, Someone Else, air on your Monday morning show on CJAS 93.5 FM. Temperatures boosted up to 4 already out there. Yeah, and it's only like 7:46 and it's already 4 out there. The winds are not even 10 kilometers. Clear skies, lots of sunshine, and it's a Monday. And you're listening to the morning show here on CJAS 93.5 FM. 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Have a nice Monday.

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5 out there. Yes, temperature's at 5, and the winds are not passing 10 kilometers yet this morning out there. Sunsets at 5:40 this evening. Now, this afternoon, the winds could pick up from the south, anywhere from 20, 30, maybe see like 35 or so. It could pick up this afternoon. Tonight, you got a temperature of 8 and cloudy. Tomorrow, Tuesday, you'll have a high of 14. Mix of sun and clouds with southwest winds, 20 going 30. 7 and clear overnight. Another 14 coming for Wednesday. Wind south, 25 kilometers. Sun and clouds, cloudy overnight with a temperature of 8. For the third Thursday, October the 1st, 16 you could end up with. Your daytime high, southwest winds, 20 going 40. Sunny skies. May get a millimeter of rain overnight. Now, Friday's outlook, you got beautiful sunshine in the afternoon, a high of 16. The winds will be west up to 30 kilometers. Macatna's at 4 up there. The winds are west, 10 kilometers, sunsetting at 5:42 this evening. They could get up to a 12 this afternoon. Tonight, cloudy and a temperature of 8. Tomorrow, Tuesday, southwest winds, 20 going 40 in Macatna. Mix of sun and cloud with a high of 12, 7 and clear overnight. Wednesday, another 12 coming. Southwest winds, 20 going 40. Mix of sun and cloud, 9 and clear overnight. 13 for Thursday, the 1st of October. Southwest winds, 30 going 50. They may have a millimeter of rain overnight. And 15 for Friday. Beautiful sunshine. The marine forecast got sunny skies today with winds light. Now, later this afternoon, they'll pick up

from the southwest, 10 to 15 knots tonight, tomorrow, Tuesday, Wednesday. You got 10 to 15 knots of southwest late in the day, 15 to 20 knots of it. 11:23 out in Big Bay, tide is going to be high this morning, 6.2 feet. 5:47 this evening, low at 0.7. 11:37, saltwater tide's high at 6.6. 5:51 this evening, low at 1.3 feet. So right down true this morning, right up true. Beautiful sunshine. Baie-Comeau, Seven Islands, Port Cartier, Mingani, Anticosti, Natashquan. Chevry got southwest winds, 20 kilometers and 20 kilometers in Blancs-en-Blanc. Beautiful, sunshiny Monday. And it's the morning show here on CJAS 93.5 FM. 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Counter opens this morning at 10 o'clock until 2 p.m. this afternoon. To reach an agent, call 418-947-2666. Have a lovely day.

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2: Elections 2026. 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
1: Temperature 6. 6 out there, clear skies, lots of sunshine. The winds are not passing 10 kilometers as of yet this morning. Sun sets at 5:40 this evening. This afternoon, we could end up reaching 15 or so. The winds could pick up anywhere from 20, 30 kilometers from the south. Tonight, you got a temperature of 8, cloudy. Tomorrow, Tuesday, mix of sun and clouds with a daytime high of 14. Southwest winds, 20 going 30. 7 with clear skies overnight. Now, Wednesday, another 14. Sunny skies, south winds, 25 kilometers, 8 and cloudy overnight. For Thursday, October the 1st, 16 you're looking at for a daytime high. Beautiful sunshine. Wind southwest, 20 going 40. May get a millimeter of rain overnight, a 16 for Friday. The marine forecast. Macatna. Let's get to Macatna first. 7. 7 in Macatna with clear skies. The winds are going up to 10 kilometers from the west. Sun sets at 5:42 this evening. It could reach a daytime high of 12 by this afternoon. The wind south anywhere from 20 going 40, 8 overnight and cloudy. Tomorrow, southwest winds 20 going 40, a daytime high of 12 with a mix of sun and cloud, clear overnight and 7, another 12 coming for Wednesday. Southwest winds 20 going 40. October the 1st, Thursday, 13, wind southwest 30 going 50 with a mix of sun and cloud, chance of a shower overnight, and a 15 for Friday. The marine forecast got beautiful sunshiny skies with light winds. Southwest 10 to 15 later this afternoon, tonight, tomorrow, Tuesday. Wednesday, you got 10 to 15 knots of southwesters, 15 to 20 late in the day. 11:23 this morning out in Big Bay, tide is going to be high at 6.2 feet. 5:47 this evening, really low, 0.7. Saltwater tides, 11:37, high at 6.6. 5:51 this evening, low at 1.3 feet. So it's a Monday morning show here on CJAS 93.5 FM. 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Counter opens this morning at 10 o'clock until 2 p.m. this afternoon. Should you want to reach an agent, call 418-947-2666.

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2: CJAS offers you Chase the Ace. 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
2: CJAS Weekly License Bingo takes place Wednesday night, the 30th of September at 7:30. First round of the night is your lucky 7. That's your strip-off tree that you pay $2 for. This week the cards are red. The pot is at $102, if not consolation prize of $100. That's a bingo in 7 numbers or less. Then you have your $1 card, a $1 lime card. You pay for the block of 9 for $100. Then you have your sheets. Your sheets are orange this week. They're $11 each. Rounds 1, 2, and 3, 4. You play for $100 each. Final round of the night is a full card for $500. The loony pot is $480. Thank you and good luck. Thank you.

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1: News for Monday, September the 28th, 2026. A sign that the popularity of advance voting remained strong, lines of voters who had already made their choice stretched outside polling stations yesterday all over Quebec. It was possible yesterday to go to one of the 845 polling places set up all over Quebec. In some offices, in the Quebec City and Montreal area, people even lined up outside the premises before the doors opened. There is this persistent idea in people's minds that voting in advance is faster. In fact, it's quite the opposite because there are far fewer polling places today and many people converge on these places, warns Elections Quebec spokesperson Julie Saint-Arnaud-Droulé. In the last provincial election in 2022, 37% of those who voted did so in advance, an increase of 10 percentage points compared to the 2018 election. They were barely 10% at the end of the 1990s, recalls Ms. Saint-Arnaud-Droulé. In the Quebec City region, some voters reported long delays, often nearly half an hour before they were finally able to vote. A second day of early voting is scheduled for today. Polling stations will again be open from 9:30 a.m. to 8 p.m. A man lost his life yesterday afternoon after falling from a wind turbine at his workplace in the Lower St. Lawrence region. Emergency services were called around 1:30 in Saint-Antonin following a work accident. Initial information indicated that a worker who was on the wind turbine had fallen to the ground. He was seriously injured. The victim, who was in his 40s, was pronounced dead at the hospital in the hours that followed. The Sûreté de Québec is assisting the CNESST in its investigation to shed light on this disturbing event. The possibility of foul play has been ruled out as an explanation for this precipitous fall. Since this is a death that occurred in a work setting, the CNESST will take over the investigation to determine the causes and circumstances, concluded the SQ spokesperson. A nurse who wrote false prescriptions for 5 patients using a colleague's name was suspended for 4 months by a professional order. The offense

0: committed on 5 occasions jeopardizes the protection of the public and demonstrates a lack of professional integrity, wrote the Disciplinary Council of the Order of Nurses of Quebec in a judgment rendered last month. Nurse Gabrielle Allais, who had been practicing privately in the Eastern Township since November 2023, received the 4-month suspension for offenses committed in 2024. She admitted to using the name and license number of a nurse practitioner, NP, to prescribe antibiotics and asthma inhalers to 5 different patients. She had briefly known the NP from a previous job at a CLSC. Ms. Allais handed over the prescriptions on behalf of Gabriella Health Services. She notably prescribed the dose that does not exist of an anti-inflammatory drug for a 2-year-old baby. The council stated, in order to illustrate the risk of false prescriptions and the nurse's lack of competence. It was a pharmacist who uncovered the fraud by calling the IPS to validate the prescription. The IPS denied having written the prescription. A second patient then presented herself at the same pharmacy with a prescription from Ms. Allais, again falsely signed by the IPS. A warning targeting her was issued on an online platform for pharmacists in her region. 3 other fake prescriptions were subsequently identified. The council pointed out that despite a pharmacist's warning about the legality of a prescription, the nurse repeated the same behavior. The nurse willfully misled collaborating health professionals, pharmacists, and the specialized nurse practitioner, as well as her clients, to the detriment of the latter. More than 15 cars and buildings have been criminally set on fire in the Quebec City region over the past month, raising fears of a resurgence of organized crime hostilities for territorial control. Pierre Sampson, a retired investigator with the Sûreté de Québec, said they're talking about an event every 2 to 3 days. That's huge. But there are many that don't get media coverage. Since August 29, no less than 10 vehicles and 6 residential buildings have been damaged in a dozen fires or suspicious or criminal origin in the vicinity of the old capital. The latest case occurred Saturday night in Quebec City in the Beauport area. Around 3 a.m., firefighters had to neutralize the arson of a vehicle parked in a yard of a residence. Other events of the same nature had occurred in turn during the nights of Wednesday, Thursday, and Friday last week. 2 vehicles were then set on fire in Lévis, 2 others in Quebec City, and a final one in Château Richer. Although authorities have not yet confirmed that all the events of the past few months are linked to organized crime, experts believe that this is a modus operandi increasingly favored by the underworld. These fires mean we know who you are, we know where you are. It's a final warning before something more serious, emphasizes Roger Furlon, a former investigator with the Quebec City Police Service. In the last year and a half, several big names in organized crime based in the region have been arrested. We can think in particular of Matthew Pelletier of the Hells Angels, Al Beauvais of the North Savage Gang, and of course, Dave Pick Turmel of the Blood Family Mafia. Although a lull was observed in the weeks following their respective time in prison, that is now a thing of the past. From Newfoundland and Labrador, the recreational fishery officially closed yesterday, marking the end of a historic season. The fishery opened back in July under a new 7-day-a-week model for most parts of the province. The expansion was granted following a healthy return of cod stock, something not seen in decades. However, not all areas were included in the expanded season. Parts of the west and southwest coast were left off the list due to ongoing concerns over low stock numbers in that region. Ottawa says it will reevaluate the numbers throughout the winter ahead of next year's fishery.
1: Gnawing out there. Gnawing. And it's like 9:08 in the morning, so you know you're in for a pretty nice one again today. The winds are not even 10 kilometers out there, not even 10. Now tonight you're going to have a temperature of 8 and cloudy, but the winds could kick in this afternoon though, 20-30 from the south. Tomorrow, Tuesday, you're reaching a high of 14, mix of sun and clouds. Southwest winds 20, going 30 by the afternoon, 7 and clear overnight. Wednesday, another 14. Winds southwest 25 kilometers with a mix of sun and cloud, cloudy and 8 overnight. October the 1st is on Thursday. You're looking at a high of 16. Southwest winds 20 going 40. Maybe a millimeter of rain overnight and another 16 coming for Friday. Macatina is looking to reach 12 this afternoon. South winds 30 going 50. Cloudy and 8 overnight. 12 again tomorrow. Southwest winds 20 going 40 with a mix of sun and cloud. Clear skies with 7 overnight. 12 again for Wednesday. Sticking to the old southwest, 20 going 40. October the 1st, Thursday, they're going to have a high of 13. Southwest winds 30 going 50 with a mix of sun and cloud. Could get a millimeter of rain overnight. 15 for Friday. Now, the rain forecast got sunny skies today. Winds are light until later this afternoon. They'll pick up from the southwest, 10 to 15 knots tonight, tomorrow, Tuesday, Wednesday. You got 10 to 15 knots of southwest, 20 or so, 15, 20 or so by late day. 11:23 this morning in Big Bay. Tide is going to be high. 6.2 feet, 5:47 this evening, really low, 0.7. 11:37, saltwater tides high at 6.6, 5:51 this evening, low at 1.3 feet.

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2: 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Radio CJAS will be closed on Friday, October the 2nd, for National Day of Truth and Reconciliation. Closed on Wednesday, September the 30th, you have Case Desjardins, Canada Post. So if you're closed for either the 30th September for Orange Shirt Day, which is this coming Wednesday, Every Child Matters, give us a shout.

0: Adults, here's a contest question. Adults, give me a call. 2790 line. 2790 line with your answer, adults. The MTV Video Music Awards took place last night. Took place last night. I want you to tell me that she won. She won for her album, The Life of a Showgirl. And she dedicated the award to the late Dolly Parton. Now, who has the song or who has the album, The Life of a Showgirl? You got to know that. Good morning, you're on the air.
1: Taylor Swift.
0: Right on. Is you, Wanda?
1: Yeah.
0: Have a good one today, Wanda.
1: You too.
0: All right, girl. Bye. There you go. That's Wanda this morning. Yep. So got a little bit of info on that for you for this afternoon, 2 o'clock there, Wanda. Have a good day.
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0: Temperature's 10 outside. 10. Got a beautiful morning out there. Gonna give you a rundown of the weather in just in a second there.
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0: Yeah, so temperature's 10. The winds are not passing 10 kilometers out there. Clear skies, beautiful sunshine. The winds could pick up this afternoon from the south, anywhere from 20, maybe going 35 and 40. 8 overnight tonight and cloudy. Tomorrow, Tuesday. Daytime high of 14, a mix of sun and clouds. Southwest winds, 20 going 30. Clear skies and 7 overnight. Wednesday, another 14. South winds up to 25 kilometers with a mix of sun and cloud. 16 on Thursday. Beautiful sunshine for October the 1st. Southwest winds 20 going 30 and a 16 for Friday. Macatna, they're looking to reach 12 this afternoon. Winds south 30 going 50. Cloudy overnight with a temperature off 8. 12 again tomorrow and again on Wednesday with a mix of sun and clouds. Southwest winds anywhere from 20 going 40. 13 for the 1st. Winds southwest, 30 going 50, 15 for Friday. Now the marine forecast, get beautiful sunshiny skies with light winds. Southwest this afternoon, 10 to 15 knots. And again tonight, tomorrow, Tuesday, Wednesday, you got 10 to 15 knots of southwest, 15 to 20 late in the day. 11:23 out in Big Bay this morning. Tide is going to be all at 6.2 feet. 5:47 this evening, really low, 0.7. 11:37, high at 6.6 feet, saltwater tides. 5:51 this evening, low at 1.3 feet. So it's a Monday morning show here on CJAS 93.5 FM. 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

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September 28, 2008, SpaceX launches the first private spacecraft, Falcon 1. 1995, Israel's Prime Minister Rabin and Palestinian Liberation Organization leader Yasser Arafat sign on interim agreement concerning settlement on the Gaza Strip. 1960, Jennifer Rush is born, a singer and songwriter, The Power of Love. 1959, Explorer the 6th, the U.S. satellite, takes the first video picture of Earth. 1943, Winston Wynne Pierce, a three-time British touring car champion, was born, regarded by many as the world's number one touring car driver. 1938, Ben E. King was born, lead singer of the Drifters and composer of Spanish Harlem and Stand By Me. 1928, Sir Alexander Fleming discovers penicillin when he noticed a bacteria-killing mold growing in his laboratory. It remained for Howard Florey and Ernest Chain to isolate the active ingredient, allowing the miracle drug to be developed in the 1940s. 1913, race riots in Harrison, Mississippi, kills 10 people. 1904, a woman is placed under arrest for smoking a cigarette on New York's Fifth Avenue. 1901, Ed Sullivan is born, television host. 1607, Samuel Champlain and his colonists return to France from Port Royal, Nova Scotia. 1106, King Henry of England defeats his brother Robert at the Battle of Tinchebrai and reunites England and Normandy. 1066, William, Duke of Normandy, soon to be known as William the Conqueror, invades England.

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1: 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If it's your birthday today, happy birthday. Aries, with the sun moving to the partnership area of your chart this week, you need to pay more attention to what loved ones expect of you. That applies in particular if you have been heavily focused on your work of late. Nothing is more important than love. Taurus, matters related to your work and your well-being will be at the forefront of your thinking over the next few days. So much that you won't have much time for anything else. But that's okay. You need to get serious about what you do in the world. Gemini. The sun joins into your ruling planet Mercury in the most domestic area of your chart. From that day onward, you can and you must seize every opportunity to express yourself creatively. Improve the world by improving your own standing in it. Cancer. You will face a number of challenges as the sun moves into one of the more emotional areas of your chart over the next few days. The biggest challenge of all will be learning to limit your reactions when other people rub you the wrong way. Leo, the sun's entry into the travel area of your chart is not an invitation to come and go as you please, but it is an invitation to look further afield for your fun. Just being on the move will bring you a great deal of pleasure. Virgo, the sun moves out of your birth sign today, but that does not mean you can lower your sights or start slowing down. Having built up so much momentum in recent weeks, it will be a crime to grind to a halt now. Keep moving ahead. Libra, a new solar year gets underway. Tomorrow, when the sun moves into your sign and with mind planet Mercury on your side, as well, you most likely know exactly what you will be doing. It's good to have a plan and even better to put it to work. Scorpio, you may be inclined to withdraw from the world and pretend that all the bad things going on do not exist, but you know that isn't possible. Instead, make it your business to get more deeply involved in a cause or movement that can make a difference. Sagittarius, you have never been the sort to stick with the tried and trusted ways of doing things, and over the next few days, you will be even more revolutionary in your ideas and your methods. If that shakes some people up a bit, that's a very good sign. Capricorn, you may be cautious by nature, but when the sun joins Mercury in a career area of your chart, you will get the opportunity to be more ambitious. The moment an opportunity comes your way, you must seize it and make it work for you personally. Aquarius, there were times of late when you wondered if you should be making more of your talents, and what occurs over the next few days will give you the opportunity to reach out to like-minded people and do something special together. If not now, then when? For you, Pisces, listen carefully to what your inner voice is saying and have the confidence to act on the information it feeds you. Even if there is money at stake, your ability to tune in to trends and fashions means you will see changes way ahead of everyone else. An elections team will be visiting our community today from 11 a.m. to 8 p.m. at the Anglican Church. You will be able to enter your name on the list of electors or change your address and cast your ballot at that time. You can use these services even if you are from another community or electoral division. Say a month coming up on the morning show with Country House. Grab those tickets right beyond our lottery results for over the weekend. Good luck.

0: gelato tickets out. The results are coming right up here on CJAS. Who knows? 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Good luck. The following is lotto results for over the weekend, starting out with Friday night's lotto max numbers. 8, 24, 38, 41, 43, 50, and 52. The bonus number 7. Quebec max numbers. 12, 14, 21, 27, 36, 42, and 43. The bonus number 48. The extra for Friday night's games. 6048, 626. 649 results for Saturday. 11, 12, 18, 19, 45, and 46. The bonus number 38. Gold ball number 4870-6299-01. Quebec 49 numbers 4, 5, 23, 34, 48, and 49. The bonus number 35. The extra for Saturday night's games 8265301. Banco results for Sunday 1, 4, 5, 8, 20, 23, 27, 28, 31, 33, 41, 44, 49, 50, 53, 55, 56, 59, 60, and 65. As for the Astro, your day is 20, your month July, the year 6, and your sign is Capricorn. 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

sports highlights for Monday, September the 28th, 2026. Some memories were made yesterday as a season to forget came to a close for the Toronto Blue Jays. Max Scherzer was in vintage form, and George Springer was feted as well in Toronto's 5-1 victory over the Cincinnati Reds at Rogers Center. Brandon Valenzuela and Charles McAdoo homered for the Blue Jays 79-83, who missed the playoffs this year after reaching the seventh game of the World Series last fall. Underperformance and injuries were big factors in the team's tumble from first to worst in the American League East. Those struggles were largely forgotten yesterday as feel-good vibes took over on a brilliant fall afternoon with the roof open. Scherzer got things started by acknowledging the sellout crowd of 42,131 at the start of the game. Another standing ovation followed when Springer led off for the Blue Jays. Both veterans played key roles in Toronto's deep October run last year, but their contracts are expiring. Pitching on short rest, Scherzer, who will be a slam dunk Hall of Famer, had 7 strikeouts over 7-plus innings. Manager John Snyder pulled him after a leadoff walk in the 8th. Valenzuela hit a 2-run shot in the 2nd inning of Red starter Brandon Williamson, and Toronto tacked on 2 more runs in the 3rd. McAdoo added an insurance run with a solo shot in the 8th inning. Springer was replaced by a pinch runner after a double in the 3rd inning. He received a standing ovation and fought back tears as he made the slow walk to the dugout before embracing his teammates. Scherzer, who had a season-high 19 whiffs, threw a whooping 114 pitches on short rest. Other games from the Interleague: Chicago Cubs downing Boston 6-2, Philadelphia beating Tampa Bay 7-3, Chicago White Sox 4, Colorado 2, Pittsburgh over Detroit 4-2. From the American League, Houston shutting out the Athletics 9-0. Kansas City

0: 3, Cleveland 2. Seattle downing Los Angeles Angels 7-3. Minnesota over Texas 6-4. From the National League, LA Dodgers 5, San Francisco 1. Washington beating New York Mets 6-4. San Diego downing Arizona 9-4. Miami beating Atlanta 5-3. Dan Wilson will not return as the Seattle Mariners manager next season, E and the team said yesterday. Mr. Wilson made the announcement shortly after the Mariners finished off a 7-3 win over the Los Angeles Angels, the ending to a disappointing 76-86 season that began with World Series hopes after the Mariners made it to Game 7 of the American League Championship Series last year. Mr. Wilson, a Mariners Hall of Famer who played catcher for the team from 1994 to 2005, took over the job after Seattle fired Scott Servais on August 22, 2024. Wilson finishes with a 187-171 record as Mariners manager at .522, the second-best winning percentage in club history, behind Lou Piniella, .542. The Toronto Maple Leafs have added to their backline depth, inking defenseman Nick Blankenberg to a one-year contract. The NHL team announced the move yesterday but did not say how much the deal is worth. The move comes after Blankenberg joined the Leafs for training camp on a professional tryout agreement. The 28-year-old blue liner from Washington, Michigan, split last season between the Nashville Predators and Colorado Avalanche, putting up a career-high 8 goals and 16 assists over 61 games. Blankenberg initially signed with Columbus as an undrafted free agent in April 2022 and played 3 seasons with the Blue Jackets before signing with Nashville in July 2024. Toronto is set to open the regular season tomorrow when the Leafs host the Montreal Canadiens. An off-season of major changes on the NHL broadcasting scene in Canada may leave some hockey fans searching through their TV guides and others digging into their wallets. To start, Saturday nights will feel a lot different in this country. After decades of NHL coverage, the CBC will no longer broadcast the league's games on hockey night in Canada. Sportsnet will continue to broadcast most NHL games after Rogers Communications extended its rights agreement with the league for 12 years at a cost of $11 billion. Bell Media's TSN RDS will still broadcast some regional games, and the Amazon Prime Monday night package is shifting to Wednesdays. I think that we're being re-educated in how sports are going to be digested by the general population, in that you can no longer just click on your old favorite channel and your game is there, said Michael McKinley, author of Hockey Night in Canada, 60 Seasons. In addition, TVA Sports secured French language rights for 12 years via a sub-licensing deal between Rogers and Quebecor. Sportsnet also canceled Hockey Night in Canada after an 18-year run. The headline of Sportsnet's news release announcing its 2026-27 season plans trumpeted the lifting of 150 regional blackouts to deliver more national NHL games than ever. That no doubt pleased many fans who long gripped about the issue, but other plans may have given them pause. Monday night hockey games will stream exclusively on Sportsnet Plus this season, the network said, noting service subscribers would get that content as part of their package. Starting tomorrow, Rogers will add 3 new digital channels with the exclusive content to Rogers Xfinity TV packages that have Sportsnet.
1: Yes, it's at 11. The winds are less than 10 kilometers out there. Less than 10 kilometers, and it's a Monday, and it's a gorgeous one, gorgeous one. Sun will set this evening at 5:40. Overnight tonight, you're going to have a temperature of 8 and cloudy. Tomorrow, Tuesday, and again Wednesday, you're looking at daytime highs of 14 with a mix of sun and clouds. Southwest winds tomorrow, 20 going 30, 7 overnight and cloudy. South 25 on Wednesday with 14, 8 overnight and cloudy. Thursday for the 1st of October, 16 will be the daytime high. Southwest winds 20 going 40, chance of a millimeter of rain overnight, another 16 for Friday. Now, Macatna is at 9 up there. The winds are southwest, only about 10 kilometers. Sunsets at 5:42 this evening. Tonight, they got a temperature off 8, cloudy. 12 tomorrow, Tuesday, and again Wednesday. Mix of sun and clouds, southwest winds 20 going 40. October the 1st, high of 13, winds southwest, 30 at times going 50, making a millimeter of rain overnight, 15 for Friday. As for the marine forecast, beautiful sunshiny skies with light winds. Southwest, 10 to 15 knots later this afternoon, tonight and tomorrow, Tuesday. Wednesday, winds will be southwest, 10 to 15 knots, 15 to 20 late in the day. 11:23 this morning in Big Bay, tide is going to be high at 6.2 feet. 5:47 this evening, really low, 0.7. Saltwater tides, 11:37 this morning, high at 6.6 feet. 5:51 this evening, low at 1.3. All the way up true this morning and all the way down true, like Baie-Comeau, Seven Islands, Port Cartier, Mingani, Anticosti, even Natashquan, all beautiful sunshine. Now, Chevry and Blanc-Sablon got southwest winds about 20 kilometers and lots of sun. 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
2: 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Now, for non-urgent appointments, patients are asked to call the clinic to book an appointment with the nurse. Packages can be picked up and dropped off at the drop box in the porch. Laboratory services are Tuesdays and Wednesdays, 8 a.m. to 10:30 a.m. Thank you.

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2: 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September 28, 1930. Born was country music singer and songwriter Tommy Collins. Active primarily during the 1950s through the 1970s, Collins was instrumental in helping create the Bakersfield sound of the country music genre. He enjoyed a string of hits during the mid-1950s, including It Tickles and What You Gonna Do Now. He died March 14, the year 2000, at his home in Tennessee. Glenn Sutton was born in 1937, a country music songwriter and producer. 1959, Billy Montana was born in New York, singer and songwriter. His songs have been recorded by Garth Brooks, Sarah Evans, Joe DiMessina, Tim McGraw, Martina McBride, Sister Hazel, and Kenny Rogers, among others. 1965, Dottie West recorded Before the Ring on Your Finger Turns Green. 1966, in North Carolina, born was country singer and songwriter Matt King. 1971, American songwriter Amy Mayo, primarily known for writing country hits for artists such as Lone Star, Martina McBride, Sarah Evans, Tim McGraw, Faith Hill, and Kelly Pickler was born. 1975, Amanda Barnett was born, a country music singer. 2004, Rascal Flatts released their third studio album, Feels Like Today. 2006, the Garscals claimed the Entertainer of the Year trophy at the 17th Annual International Bluegrass Music Awards at the Grand Ole Opry House in Nashville. 2014, Dierks Bentley raised $335,000 for charity at his annual Miles of Music for Kids motorcycle ride and concert in Nashville. 2019, when 10-year-old Makina Wallace took a sign to hold up during the Eric Church concert at the Chase Center in San Francisco, Church responds to a request for a donation for a new school playground by pledging $10,000 from the stage. 2021, Alan Jackson reveals that he was diagnosed with degenerative nerve condition called Charcot-Marie-Tooth disease. 2024, Kris Kristofferson died at his home in Mall at the age of 88.
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2: Out there. Temperatures 12 and the winds are not passing 10 kilometers. No, you got a beautiful morning out there. Tomorrow you got another nice one. 14 is a daytime high. Southwest winds 20 going 30. Clear skies and 7 overnight. Wednesday again, another 14 south winds. 25 kilometers, 8 overnight and cloudy. 16 for Thursday, October the 1st. Southwest winds 20 going 40. West 20 to 40 on Friday, and another 16. Now, Macatna, they got a beautiful day up there. Their temperature is at 9. Tomorrow, they're going to reach 12, and again Wednesday, with a mix of sun and clouds, southwest winds, 20 at times, going 40. They got fog coming in, though, tomorrow night up there. Thursday, October the 1st, sunny skies, southwest winds, 30 going 50, and 15 for Friday. Now, as for the marine forecast, sunny skies with light winds, picks up from the southwest, 10 to 15 knots this afternoon, tonight, tomorrow, Tuesday. Wednesday, 10 to 15 knots to southwest, pick it up to 20 late in the day, you'll be up to like 20 knots of southwest wind. 11:23 out in Big Bay this morning, tide is going to be high at 6.2 feet. 5:47 this evening, low at 0.7. 11:37, saltwater tides, top eye at 6.6. 5:51 this evening, low at 1.3 feet. So you're listening to The Mix there on The Mix. Oh boy, see, it's a Monday. 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Here's Roy Payne with The Fugitive.

was a movie star, straight off of the farm. I had a picture of another man's wife tattooed on my arm. With a pack of Camel cigarettes in the sleeve of my t-shirt, heading out to Hollywood just to have my feelings hurt. That town will make you crazy, just give it a little time. You'd be walking around in circles down at Hollywood and Vine. You'd be waiting on a phone call at the wrong end of a broom. Yes, that town will make you crazy, crazy as a loon. So I headed down to Nashville to become a country star. 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

0: Adults of Silver Years show us a contest question, 50 years old and older. Give me a shout, 2790. I want you to name me this musician, actor. He was a writer. He died at his home at the age of 88 on September 28, 2024. Now, do you know who he is? He died at his home at the age of 88 back in 2024, September 28. Musician, actor, and writer. Now, here's your clue. He was known for such hits as Me and Bobby McGee, For the Good Times. Good morning, you're on the air.
1: Christopher Robertson.
0: Right on. Is you Marcella?
1: Yes.
0: Have a good day, Marcella.
1: You too, Pam.
0: All right, girl. Bye.
1: Bye.
0: Yep, Marcella's right on. Chris Christopherson, she's good at her music. I got to say, Marcella, you're good at your music. He was 88 when he died September 28, 2024, at his home. Enjoy your day, Marcella.

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1: Hey boys, we're all bound away. Sometimes we're bound for Liverpool, sometimes we're bound for Spain. Heave away.
2: Leonard Raymond Sipes, known as Tommy Collins, was born September 28, 1930. He died March 14, the year 2000. He was an American country music singer and songwriter. Acted primarily during the 1950s through the 1970s. Collins was instrumental in helping create the Bakersfield sound of the country music genre. He enjoyed a string of hits during the mid-1950s, including It Tickles and What You Gonna Do Now. Many of the songs he wrote and recorded, were recorded by other artists. His song, If You Ain't Lovin', You Ain't Livin', was a top 10 hit for Farron Young in 1954, and decades later hit number one on the chart for George Strait in 1988. In late 1963, Buck Owens released an LP consisting entirely of songs written or co-written by Collins. Buck Owens sings Tommy Collins, which reached number one on the Billboard Top Country Albums chart in January 1964, holding a top spot for 2 weeks. After several years in the ministry, Collins returned to recording. In 1965, he had a comeback hit with If You Can't Bite, Don't Growl. In the 1970s, he wrote several hits for Merle Haggard and The Strangers, including number one hits Carolyn and The Roots of My Raising. In June 1980, Haggard recorded a biographical tribute to Collins called Leonard. Collins was the inspiration and character talked about in Craig Morgan's song, I Wish I Could See Bakersfield. Collins remained active in the songwriting business in 1999. He was inducted into the Nashville Songwriters Hall of Fame. And again, he died March 14th, the year 2000, at his home in Ashland City, Tennessee. So, we got enough time. We're going to play a couple of songs from Tommy Collins. Here is It Tickles. Enjoy.

0: man. I used to do it and I still can. Said a widder that I know,
1: I guess you'll never get too old.
0: Well, I guess I got that old know-how. You ought to see me in action now. My kiss has still got that old sting. The widder says,

0: the SHC St. Augustine, locally known as the Graveyard Committee, helping support community initiatives. The SHC is proud of our heritage and culture. A few community projects that we helped realize: Old House Pond with the Canadian Junior Rangers, the Memory Tree, the Memorial Site, and some of the tourism attractions that you see around the village now, including the Lookout and the Fishing Hut, the museum, the local heritage house. The SHC, unification is the smartest form of community.
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3: 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Enjoy.

honey, you better not do that. She said, why? I'd say, well, you just better not do that. And she'll say, why? And I'll say, oh, well...

The Variety Hours Now. Welcome. This is a show that has something new, something different, something great. This is the CJIS Variety Hour.

11 o'clock news for Monday, September the 28th, 2026. Four killed in helicopter crash. It was meant to be a birthday treat. A short helicopter ride over the farmland of Quebec's Montérégie region on a Saturday afternoon. Shortly after takeoff, the helicopter came down in a field in Sainte-Brigide, about 55 kilometers southeast of Montreal, and caught fire. All four people on board died at the scene. The Transportation Safety Board of Canada sent investigators, and Transport Canada is appointing a minister's observer. The type of helicopter has not been officially confirmed. The Sûreté du Québec said the crash happened at around 2:30 p.m. and that the helicopter was on fire when first responders arrived. Saturday evening, police said early information suggested the helicopter ran into difficulty shortly after takeoff and came down not far from where it departed. They described it as a private aircraft. The SQ's Major Crimes Unit took charge of the scene before handing over to the federal investigators. The pilot was Suzanne Jutra, 50, an experienced local pilot who owned two helicopters and regularly gave tours, according to CTV News and CBC, citing people who knew her. A family festival she had flown for during the past 3 years posted a tribute calling her its favorite pilot. Family members told media the three passengers were relatives on a ride to celebrate a birthday. The TSB confirmed to CBC News that it had deployed a team to the site. Canadian investigators typically document the wreckage in place before moving it to a secure facility, then reconstruct the flight from the wreckage. Witnesses, maintenance records, and any tracking or onboard data. For a small private helicopter, there is often no flight recorder, which makes that work slower. Federal Transport Minister Stephen McKinnon offered his condolences and said Transport Canada would appoint a minister's observer to follow the investigation and flag any regulatory or safety issues. It is far too early to say why this helicopter came down. A gathering was held on Parliament Hill to remember police officers killed in the line of duty this year, including an SQ sergeant from Gatineau. A somber day of remembrance was marked yesterday as thousands gathered on the lawn of Parliament Hill to mark the loss of police officers killed in the line of duty in the last year at the Canadian Police and Peace Officers National Memorial Service. Stephen Boucher, National Service Coordinator for the Canadian Police and Peace Officers National Memorial, says officers and families from coast to coast have arrived to attend the service on Parliament Hill. Mr. Boucher says the ceremony is about supporting the families in their grief. They're not just names. He said they are humans. They are moms and dads and brothers and sisters. They add lives. It's important for us to recognize those lives. Among the officers honored is the Sûreté du Québec officer from Gatineau killed in March, Sergeant Anne Fortin-Cousins. Ms. Fortin-Cousins died following a collision on

Route 138 in Portneuf-sur-Mer, about 300 kilometers north of Quebec City. The former major crimes investigator was described as a dedicated community member and officer. The ceremony comes one day after runners and cyclists finished a three-day memorial run from Toronto to Ottawa to honor police officers who died in the line of duty. World Day for the Right to Abortion. On this International Safe Abortion Day, the Quebec Federation for Planned Parenthood, FQPN, in coalition with pro-choice groups, announces the commitment of Quebec Solidaire, Coalition Avenir Quebec, Parti Québécois, Liberal Party of Quebec, and Conservative Party of Quebec to renew the government action plan on access to abortion when it expires in 2027. Announced in November 2024 by the minister responsible for the status of women, Martine Byron, the action plan is an important initiative for the health and equality of women in Quebec. It is the result of collaborative work between community partners, the Secretariat for the Status of Women, and the Ministry of Health and Social Services. The plan includes essential actions to improve access to abortion care, as well as to accurate and non-judgmental information, which is crucial to ensuring the exercise of free choice in the event of an unplanned pregnancy. The five parties have committed to renewing the plan, which has enabled, among other things, the creation of the National Capital Women's Health Center, the expansion of support services at Pregnancy Emergency, SOS Pregnancy, SOS Pregnancy STD, the funding of the FQPN, the implementation of a project to improve access to medical abortion in telehealth and research on the anti-abortion movement and their tactics in Quebec. Almost exactly a year ago, we denounced Article 29 of the Constitutional Bill, which weakened the right to abortion. We are pleased to see that the five parties are consistent with their pro-choice positions and are committed to maintaining support services and direct care, but also to enabling the defense of free choice, as well as the fight against misinformation surrounding reproductive health, explained Jess Legault, General Coordinator of the FQPN. The Canadian Medical Association is urging Canadians to join physicians in support of the Safe Social Media Act. The association has launched a national public action campaign encouraging Canadians to support the adoption of stronger online safeguards for children. President and St. John's-based dermatologist Dr. Beaulieu says as physicians, they don't wait for harm before they act. He says children deserve to be able to use technology safely. Dr. Beaulieu says the evidence is clear. Another doctor says increased time spent on the completely unregulated space, that is social media, has been linked to inattention, increasing rates of mental health and psychiatric disease. Huge increase in cases of child sexual exploitation.

0: morning, everyone. Welcome to the Variety Hour. Temperature is currently at 12, and the winds are less than 10 kilometers from the east-northeast. Mainly sunny skies this afternoon. South winds 25, but gusts to 50 at times, a high of 12. Partly cloudy tonight, temperature of 8, southwest winds 20. A mix of sun and cloud tomorrow afternoon, southwest winds 25, but gusts to 40, temperature of 12, clear overnight 7. Sunny and cloudy on Wednesday, southwest winds 25, temperature of 12, clear overnight, temperature of 9. Mix of sun and cloud. Again, for Thursday afternoon, temperature of 13, southwest winds 35, but gusts to 50. Cloudy with showers coming in overnight, a high of 11. Friday's outlook, sunshine, southwest winds 25 kilometers per hour, temperature of 15. And that was for Groma Katna. Here's Pakwa Shippey's forecast this afternoon. Sunny skies, a high of 15. Cloudy tonight, temperature of 8. Tomorrow, a mix of sun and cloud. Southwest winds 20, temperature of 14. Clear overnight, 7. Mix of sun and cloud for Wednesday afternoon. Temperature of 14. Sunshine with a high of 16 Thursday. And Friday's outlook, sunny skies, a high of 16. 11:37, high tide 6.6, 5:51 this evening, low at 1.3.
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0: As of 11 o'clock this morning up until 8 tonight, you can stop by at the Community Hall Anglican Church. You'll be able to enter your name on the list of electors or change your address and also cast your ballot at this time. You can use these services even if you are from another community or electoral division. 11 until 8 p.m. tonight.
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0: There's always something that you'll want at B&M Variety, a trip that's never wasted.
1: Mr. Worldwide to infinity, you know the roof on fire. 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

contest question for the adult of the listening audience. Call me on the 2790 line. Carney emerges as the top contender for Time's Person of the Year. In April, Time magazine named Prime Minister Mark Carney one of the 100 most influential people of 2026. Now he's being talked about for the magazine's most famous title of all. Last week, Mr. Carney's odds of being named Time's 2026 Person of the Year jumped how many percent on betting site covers? It jumped how many percent on betting site covers? That puts him second on the site's list, behind only New York City's mayor. Give me a call with the percentage in which Carney's odds of being named Time's 2026 Person of the Year jumped. Last week it jumped to how many percent on betting site covers?

0: Contest question for the adults. Call me with the percent that it jumped to on betting site covers last week. Mr. Carney's odds of being named Times 2026 Person of the Year. It jumped to how many percent? According to covers, the jump came. CJ, yes, hello.
1: 50.
0: No, it's less than that. Try again, thank you. The jump came after is firm stance in trade talks. Hello, you're on the air.
1: 10.
0: No, it's more than 10. Try again. With Donald Trump and his push to build stronger ties between Canada and the European Union. Good morning, you're on the air.
1: 20.
0: You're close. Try again. No cigar. Try again. Mr. Carney's odds of being named Times 2026 Person of the Year jumped to how many percent on betting site covers last week? Hello, you're on the air.
2: 19.
0: Yes, it's 19. Who's calling, please?
2: Teodora.
0: Thank you, Teodora. Have a good day.
2: You too.
0: Bye-bye. Bye. There we go. Teodora with 19%. The world has been watching Prime Minister Carney all year. His Time 100 tribute was written by none other than European Central Bank President Christine Lagarde. She called him the George Clooney of finance and a rockstar central bank governor who is now turning heads as prime minister. Tune in, Teodora. You'll have a chance to win the prize. And this week we have a fall tablecloth. Good luck on Friday.

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1: Temperatures at 14, and this afternoon, sunny skies, winds from the south, 20. Cloudy tonight, temperature of 8. Mix of sun and cloud tomorrow, high of 14, southwest winds, 20. Overnight, clear skies, temperature of 7. Mix of sun and cloud for Wednesday, a high of 14. Thursday, mainly sunshine, a high of 16. Friday, sunny skies, temperature of 16 as well. Then for Grow Macatna, sunny skies this afternoon, south winds 27, gusting up to 50, a high of 12. Cloudy tonight, southwest winds 20, temperature up 8. Mix of sun and cloud tomorrow, temperature up 12. 11:37 this morning, high tide 6.6, 5:51 this evening, low at 1.3.
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the rest of my life. 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

at 14, and the winds are coming from the south-southwest, 10 kilometers per hour. Now for the afternoon, sunshine. With the high at 15, cloudy tonight, temperature up 8. Mix of sun and cloud with southwest winds 20 tomorrow, high of 14. Clear overnight, plus 7. Wednesday, sunny and cloudy skies, south winds 15, high of 14, cloudy overnight 8. Mainly sunny skies Thursday and Friday with the daytime high of 16. Overnight, light rain for Thursday, temperature of 12, partly cloudy Friday night, temperature of 12. Then for Gromacatna, mainly sunny skies this afternoon, south winds 25 with gusts to 50. A high of 12, cloudy tonight, temperature of 8. Mix of sun and cloud tomorrow afternoon, southwest winds 25 with gusts to 40, temperature of 12. 11, okay, let's look now. Okay, it was 11:37. We had high tide, 6.6. 5:51 this evening, the tide will be low at 1.3.

Welcome to the Radio Noon News for Monday, September the 28th, 2026. Sponsored by the MRC Gulf de St. Laurent. A police operation conducted Friday in Wachette and Sept-Îles led to the arrest of three people as part of an investigation into the possession of narcotics for the purpose of trafficking. The Sept-Îles Joint Team, in collaboration with the Major Crimes Investigation Team and police officers from the Sept-Îles MRC of the Sûreté de Québec, conducted searches in both communities. The investigation began last May. A 28-year-old man, Jimmy Chiasson, and two women, all in their 20s, were arrested. The two women were released pending further investigation. Jimmy Chiasson was due to appear in court to face a charge of possession of cocaine for the purpose of trafficking. Police conducted searches in a vehicle, a residence in Wachette, and a dwelling in Sept-Îles. These operations resulted in the seizure of approximately 32 grams of cocaine, $250 in Canadian currency, and two cell phones. The operation was conducted by the Sept-Îles Joint Team, which includes the Sûreté de Québec, the Wachette Mac-Manitoutin Public Security, and the Royal Canadian Mounted Police. According to the SQ, this collaboration must continue to be strengthened in order to fight organized crime and armed violence on the North Shore. The North Shore Biblio Network and the North Shore Public Library Association invites the public to participate in the Subscriber Hunt, a regional competition that takes place from October the 1st to the 31st, 2026, in participating libraries in the region. Throughout October, those who subscribe or renew their membership at their local library will receive an entry coupon giving them a chance to win one of two tablets, each valued at over $500, as well as several themed books. The draws will take place November the 19th. Whether it's to borrow books, access digital resources, participate in an activity, or simply enjoy a welcoming space, the library offers a wealth of free opportunities to everyone. With the Library Membership Hunt, the Côte-Nord Biblio Network and its partners invite residents of the North Shore to step inside their municipal library and discover or rediscover all it has to offer. We often think we know our library, but many people would be surprised by everything that can be found there today. The membership drive is a great opportunity to discover or rediscover it, to get a card or renew it, and then take advantage of everything that is freely accessible near your home, said the executive director of the Côte-Nord Biblio Network. The Subscriber Hunt contest takes place alongside the 28th edition of Quebec's Public Library Week, which this year will be held under the theme My Library, Everything, Everywhere, for Everyone. The theme highlights the richness, accessibility, and diversity of services offered by libraries. On the North Shore, residents have access to over 413,709 books and documents, more than 21,425 e-books and audiobooks, and over 15,929 online magazines and journals. In addition to this extensive collection, libraries offer a dynamic program including story time, creative workshops, book clubs, lectures, games, intergenerational activities, and numerous cultural events. Present throughout the territory, even in the heart of the smallest municipalities, the North Shore libraries are inclusive and welcoming places where everyone can learn, discover, get informed, have fun, and build relationships with their community. Find out the terms of the competition or to obtain more information, the public is invited to contact their library or to consult the Côte-Nord Biblio Network portal at www.rizobibliocn.qc.ca. The Fair School Board has a budget of $106.2 million for the 2026-27 school year, supporting the success of 4,700 students in Fermont, Port Cartier, and Sept-Îles, with nearly 1,000 employees. The Board of Directors adopted a budget that projects balanced revenues and expenses.
growing compared to the previous year, despite it allows for rigorous planning and responsible management of resources for the development of quality educational services for the benefit of all young people in the territory, according to the management of the School Service Center. This budget is first and foremost an investment in our youth. Our priority remains to offer them the best conditions to learn, succeed, and thrive, while respecting the resources entrusted to us, emphasizes Marc-André Massé, Director General of CSS de Fer. The 2026-27 budget takes into account the specific realities of the North Shore region, including challenges related to school transportation, building maintenance, and staff recruitment. It also provides the necessary resources to support students with special needs and to maintain safe and stimulating learning environments. Chairman of the Board emphasizes the importance of prudent management in the current context. The Board is proud to adopt a balanced budget that allows us to pursue our educational mission while ensuring sound management of public funds. This is a collective effort undertaken in the best interest of the students and communities we serve, he states. The 2026-2027 budget was prepared in accordance with the budgetary rules of the Ministry of Education and reflects the values of commitment, collaboration, and caring that guide the actions of the CSS de Fer on a daily basis. The Sûreté du Québec has found Ellen Dubé, the 70-year-old woman who went missing on Friday in Les Escaminets. The woman was found in a wooded area Saturday morning. She was taken to hospital for treatment. She was last seen Friday, September the 25th, around 11 a.m., while walking in the area of a street in the municipality of Les Escaminets. A command post was deployed, and the search continued on Saturday with the support of walkers and a dog handler, according to SQ spokesperson Beatrice Dorensville. A bag of 7,300 pounds, that's 3,300 kilograms of northern shrimp, was hauled aboard the Maru, owned by the Element Brothers of Sitil, last Wednesday. This record-breaking voyage comes at the end of a fishing season marked by challenges, chief among them the price of fuel. Captain Martin Alemin said they definitely feel a sense of pride when this happens. We're very happy because our biggest enemy in fishing is the price of fuel oil. Fuel costs have continued to rise since the spring, putting fishermen under considerable strain. In this context, stumbling upon a school of shrimp early on brings a great deal of joy, but also a sense of relief, the captain confides. According to him, moreover, this spectacular raid is more attributable to chance than to a widespread trend in the St. Lawrence. Shrimp fishing is a gamble. It's like rolling the dice. One day they're there, the next not at all. This time it was the estuary area in a sector of Baie-Comeau that brought luck to the crew of the Maru. What also helps the captain to make a profit is the small number of shrimp fishermen. In just a few decades, according to him, the fleet has shrunk from around 40 boats to fewer than 10 this season. This decrease in shrimp boats allows the fishermen to meet their quotas and ensure a certain level of profitability. He also points out that other factors influence the evolution of shrimp stocks: warming waters, the presence of redfish, and ocean currents in particular. However, Martin Alema had no intention of celebrating this record catch for too long. The shrimp had barely been unloaded in Rivière aux Renards in the Gaspé Peninsula when reality quickly set in. I blew the starter on the boat. I burned out the hot water tank. I have to fix that before heading out on my last trip. There remains a glimmer of hope offshore, however. My fellow Gaspé fishermen are pretty much all out hunting, which leaves me with more shrimp. According to a study conducted by App Eco for the Union of Quebec Municipalities, UMQ, detaining homeless individuals cost private services on the North Shore more than $1.6 million in 2025. The organization believes the lack of resources in remote regions
further complicates the care of vulnerable people. According to the updated study published this month, it's estimated that 94 people were homeless on the North Shore in 2025. Among them, 13 were incarcerated during the year for a total of 4,815 days of detention. Using an average cost of $335 per day of detention, the study puts the bill at $1,612,989 for the region. In Quebec, public safety expenses, including police work, court appearances, and detention, average $15,461 per person experiencing homelessness. However, these figures do not include expenses directly borne by municipalities. On the North Shore, the increase in the number of homeless people between 2022 and 2025 exceeds 50%. The lack of supervised accommodation spaces, funding of community organizations, and access to certain specialized services, particularly in mental health, complicate the care of people experiencing homelessness. To improve coexistence in public spaces, the UMQ believes that municipalities need, in particular, sustainable funding for community organizations and better access to these services. The UMQ also wants to see more teams bringing together police officers and social workers in the field. These teams make it possible to intervene with people who present complex issues, rather than relying solely on police interventions. According to the App Eco study, the overall cost associated with roaming in Quebec increased from $734 million in 2023-2024 to $1.1 billion in 2025-2026. They could reach $1.2 billion in 2026-2027. Meanwhile, government investments reached $488 million in 2025-2026. But could fall back to $299 million next year if no new announcement. The UMQ is therefore asking the next government to make the prevention and reduction of homelessness a priority with a national action plan and measurable objectives. This demand is one of the organization's electoral priorities for 2026. The objective is, in particular, to ensure more predictable funding for community organizations and to better coordinate interventions in housing, health, and social services. Judge Alexander Germain believed Pascal Foucault's version of events and acquitted him of two sexual assault charges he faced. He read his decision last week at the Citadel Courthouse. The complainant, whose identity is protected by law, alleged that Pascal Foucault made sexual advances toward her on two occasions in August and September 2024 in Chevrolet. Director of Criminal and Penal Prosecutions has filed one charge of sexual assault for each incident. The court was faced with conflicting accounts as the accused denied these events. Not only did he claim they did not occur, but more importantly, he was able to explain why. The accused man provided a considerable amount of detail, which allowed the court to consider his account to be reliable. According to the judge's decision, his testimony was precise, detailed, and Pascal Foucault answered without hesitation, despite persistent cross-examination. Internally, the accused is credible and his testimony is highly reliable. Conversely, after analyzing the plaintiff's testimony, some elements leave the court slightly perplexed. His testimony does not significantly undermine the credibility or reliability of that of the accused. This judgment marks the end of the legal saga for the director of the school in Shefferville, where he still holds his position. The school attended by students from preschool to high school is not part of any school service center and falls under the jurisdiction of the Matamoros Lac Jean Band Council. Hurricane Polo is expected to make landfall today in a small town on Mexico's Pacific coast, where authorities anticipate heavy rains and significant damage. Puerto San Carlos, a fishing port of about 6,000 inhabitants,
is in the path of the hurricane, classified as Category 3, on the Saffir-Simpson scale. The NHC indicated that dangerous winds and flash flooding were expected today and tomorrow in the Mexican states of Baja California Sur and Sonora. Mexico is hit by hurricanes every year on both the Pacific and Atlantic coast, usually between May and November. By warming the Earth's surface waters, El Nino alters the weather and winds over the Pacific, with a domino effect impacting rainfall and temperatures across the entire planet.

0: sports highlights for Monday, September the 28th, 2026. Some memories were made yesterday as the season to forget came to a close for the Toronto Blue Jays. Max Scherzer was in vintage form, and George Springer was feeded as well in Toronto's 5-1 victory over the Cincinnati Reds at Rogers Center. Brandon Valenzuela and Charles McAdoo homered for the Blue Jays 79-83, who missed the playoffs this year after reaching the seventh game of the World Series last fall. Underperformance and injuries were big factors in the team's tumble from first to worst in the American League East. Those struggles were largely forgotten yesterday as feel-good vibes took over on a brilliant fall afternoon with the roof open. Scherzer got things started by acknowledging the sellout crowd of 42,131 at the start of the game. Another standing ovation followed when Springer led off for the Blue Jays. Both veterans played key roles in Toronto's deep October run last year, but their contracts are expiring. Pitching on short rest, Scherzer, who will be a slam dunk Hall of Famer, had 7 strikeouts over 7-plus innings. Manager John Snyder pulled him after a leadoff walk in the 8th. Valenzuela hit a 2-run shot in the 2nd inning of Red starter Brandon Williamson, and Toronto tacked on 2 more runs in the 3rd. McAdoo added an insurance run with a solo shot in the 8th inning. Springer was replaced by a pinch runner after a double in the 3rd inning. He received a standing ovation and fought back tears as he made the slow walk to the dugout before embracing his teammates. Scherzer, who had a season-high 19 whiffs, threw a whooping 114 pitches on short rest. Other games from the Interleague: Chicago Cubs downing Boston 6-2, Philadelphia beating Tampa Bay 7-3, Chicago White Sox 4, Colorado 2, Pittsburgh over Detroit 4-2. From the American League, Houston shutting out the Athletics 9-0, Kansas City 3, Cleveland 2, Seattle downing Los Angeles Angels 7-3, Minnesota over Texas 6-4. From the National League, LA Dodgers 5, San Francisco 1. Washington beating New York Mets 6-4. San Diego downing Arizona 9-4. Miami beating Atlanta 5-3. Dan Wilson will not return as the Seattle Mariners manager next season, he and the team said yesterday. Mr. Wilson made the announcement shortly after the Mariners finished off a 7-3 win over the Los Angeles Angels, the ending to a disappointing 76-86 season that began with World Series hopes after the Mariners made it to Game 7 of the American League Championship Series last year. Mr. Wilson, a Mariners Hall of Famer who played catcher for the team from 1994 to 2005, took over the job after Seattle fired Scott Servais on August 22, 2024. Wilson finishes with a 187-171 record as Mariners manager at .522, the second best winning percentage in club history, behind Lou Piniella, .542. The Toronto Maple Leafs have added to their backline depth, inking defenseman Nick Blankenberg to a 1-year contract. The NHL team announced the move yesterday but did not say how much the deal is worth. The move comes after Blankenberg joined the Leafs for training camp on a professional tryout agreement. The 28-year-old blue liner from Washington, Michigan, split last season between the Nashville Predators and Colorado Avalanche, putting up a career-high 8 goals and 16 assists over 61 games. Blankenberg initially signed with Columbus as an undrafted free agent in April 2022 and played 3 seasons with the Blue Jackets before signing with Nashville in July 2024. Toronto is set to open the regular season tomorrow when the Leafs host the Montreal Canadiens. An off-season of major changes on the NHL broadcasting scene in Canada may leave some hockey fans searching through their TV guides and others digging into their wallets. To start, Saturday nights will feel a lot different in this country. After decades of NHL coverage, the CBC will no longer broadcast the league's games on Hockey Night in Canada. Sportsnet will continue to broadcast most NHL games after Rogers Communications extended its rights agreement with the league for 12 years at a cost of $11 billion. Bell Media's TSN RDS will still broadcast some regional games, and the Amazon Prime Monday night package is shifting to Wednesdays. I think that we're being re-educated in how sports are going to be digested by the general population, in that you can no longer just click on your old favorite channel and your game is there, said Michael McKinley, author of Hockey Night in Canada, 60 Seasons. In addition, TVA Sports secured French language rights for 12 years via a sub-licensing deal between Rogers and Quebecor. Sportsnet also canceled Hockey Night in Canada after an 18-year run. The headline of Sportsnet's news release announcing its 2026-27 season plans trumpeted the lifting of 150 regional blackouts to deliver more national NHL games than ever. That no doubt pleased many fans who long gripped about the issue, but other plans may have given them pause. Monday night hockey games will stream exclusively on Sportsnet Plus this season, the network said, noting service subscribers would get that content as part of their package. Starting tomorrow, Rogers will have three new digital channels with the exclusive content to Rogers Xfinity TV packages that have Sportsnet. Temperatures at 14, winds are 13 kilometers, and that's coming from the west-southwest. For the remainder of the afternoon, sunshine, south winds 20 later in the afternoon. Partly cloudy in the evening, temperature of 11, cloudy overnight, temperature of 8. Mix of sun and cloud tomorrow afternoon, a high of 14, clear overnight 7. Sunny and cloudy skies Wednesday afternoon, a high of 14, cloudy overnight 8. Mainly sunshine for Thursday and Friday, daytime high 16 degrees Celsius. Light rain Thursday night, a high of 12, cloudy overnight on Friday with a temperature of 12. Gromacatna, mainly sunshine this afternoon, south winds 25 with gusts to 50, temperature of 12, cloudy tonight, southwest winds 20, a high of 8. Mix of sun and cloud tomorrow afternoon, temperature of 12. Marine forecasts. Winds southwest 10 to 15 knots this afternoon. Winds southwest 10 to 15 tonight and tomorrow. Wednesday, southwest 10 to 15 knots, increasing to 15 to 20 late in the day. Thursday, southwest 15 to 20 knots, increasing to 25. Friday, winds southwest 35 knots, diminishing to west 20. 5:51 this evening, low tide 1.3. 11:44 tonight, high at 5.6.
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contest question for the adults of the listening audience. CBC's Hockey Night in Canada is returning for a 90th season this fall after all. But instead of 6+ months of NHL action, the longest running sports program in the world will air, they will air how many primetime professional women's hockey league games? CJ, yes, hello. Hello, you're on the air. Okay, give it a shot. Call me on the 2790 line. CBC's Hockey Night in Canada is returning for a 90th season this fall after all. Now, the longest running sports program in the world will air how many primetime professional women's hockey league games? That's on Saturday nights. How many will they air on Saturday nights? That's for the professional women's hockey league games. Give me a call.

0: Believe it or not, it's less than 10 games. Less than 10. CJIS, hello.
1: 8.
0: Yes, it's 8. Gretti?
1: Yeah.
0: Have a good day, Gretti.
1: You too.
0: Bye-bye. There we go. Gretti with 8. CBC's Hockey Night in Canada returning for a 90th season this fall, after all. But instead of the 6-plus months of NHL action, the longest-running sports program in the world will air 8 primetime professional women's hockey league games on Saturday nights, CBC announced this morning. So, Gretti, tune in. You'll have a chance to win the fall tablecloth on Friday. Good luck.

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I said,

0: Cafe's Desjardins closed Wednesday, September 30th, 2026, for the National Day of Truth and Reconciliation. Canada Post is also closed on Wednesday. Now, September 30th, CJIS will rebroadcast in collaboration with APTN, Remembering the Children on September the 30th. CJIS Radio will be closed Friday, October the 2nd, 2026. Thank you.
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gelato tickets out. 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The bonus number 7. 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The extra for Friday night's games: 6048, 626. 649 results for Saturday: 11, 12, 18, 19, 45, and 46. The bonus number 38. Gold ball number: 4870-6299-01. 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The bonus number 35. The extra for Saturday night's games: 8265301. Banco results for Sunday: 1, 4, 5, 8, 20, 23, 27, 28, 31, 33, 41, 44, 49, 50, 53, 55, 56, 59, 60, and 65. As for the astro, your day is 20, your month July, the year 6, and your sign is Capricorn. 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

0: Radio Noon Show on CJS was brought to you by the MRC Gulf de St. Laurent. 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
1: 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Lots happened during these 2 hours. Fantastic music, requests, trivia, weather update, community announcements, and entertainment news at 2. 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

0: Hi, my name is Kate. 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
1: 15 out there. 15, and the winds are really light. At times, it's not even like 10 kilometers out there. No. Sun sets at 5:40 this evening. Tonight, you got a temperature of 8, cloudy. 14 coming up for tomorrow, Tuesday. You got southwest winds, 20 going 30, a mix of sun and clouds, 7 overnight and cloudy, another 14 for Wednesday. Sunshine, south winds 25 kilometers, 8 overnight and cloudy. Thursday, the 1st of October, you got sunny skies, southwest winds 20 going 40 with a high of 16. In the nighttime, you may get a millimeter of rain. Friday, you got another 16 coming. Wow, nice weather. Macatna's at 12 up there. The winds are south, 20 kilometers, sunsetting at 5:42 this evening. 8 will be the temperature tonight and cloudy. You got 12 coming for tomorrow, Tuesday, with a mix of sun and clouds. Southwest winds, 20 going 40. Again for Wednesday, high of 12, 20 to 40 southwesters. 13 on Thursday, southwest winds, 30 going 50. May get a millimeter of rain overnight, 15 coming on Friday. Now, as for the marine forecast, sunshiny skies with winds southwest 10 to 15 knots. This afternoon, tonight, tomorrow, Tuesday, Wednesday, southwest winds again 10 to 15 knots, 15 to 20 later in the day. 5:47 out in Big Bay, tide is going to be low, really low, 0.7 feet. 11:32 tonight, high at 5.2. 5:51, saltwater tides low at 1.3. 11:44 tonight, high at 5.6 feet. 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
0: See, right now, yeah, it's 14 out there. It's 14 out there. Now, on September the 30th, Truth and Reconciliation Day, every child matters. Every child matters. So, CJAS Radio will rebroadcast in collaboration with APTN, remembering the children on September the 30th. Therefore, CJAS will be closed on Friday, October the 2nd, for National Truth and Reconciliation Day. Closed on Wednesday, the 30th of September, for Orange Shirt Day, you have Case Desjardins and Canada Post. So if you're closed out there, give us a shout. You know, every child matters.

Adults, here's a little contest question. Give me a call, 2790 line, 2790 line. You know, September 30th is Truth and Reconciliation Day. September 30th, yes, every child matters, with an orange t-shirt to wear. The Truth and Reconciliation Commission. The Truth and Reconciliation Commission ran from 2008 to what year? 2000 and what? I'll let you know, and I can let you jump all over the world. Between 2008, 2000 and what? It's before 2020. So from 2008 to this year, 2000 and what? And provided those directly or indirectly affected by the legacy of the residential schools policy, with an opportunity to share their stories and experiences. So the Truth and Reconciliation Commission ran from 2008 to 2000 and what year? Before 2020. So from 2008 to what year? 2000 and what? Before 2020. 2799.

0: The SGQ advises the population of St. Augustine that it is strictly prohibited to park on the St. Augustine Wharf at all times.
1: Good afternoon, you're on the air.
2: 2015.
1: Right on. That's you, Leatrice?
2: Yes.
1: Have a good evening, Leatrice.
2: You too.
1: See you, girl. Bye.
2: Bye.
1: Yep, 2008 to 2015. That was the Truth and Reconciliation Commission. It ran from 2008 to 2015 and provided those directly or indirectly affected by the legacy of the residential schools policy with an opportunity to share their stories and experiences. Have a good evening there, Leatrice. So going on until 8 o'clock tonight at the Anglican Church, until 8 o'clock tonight, the elections 2026. There's an Elections Quebec team visiting the Anglican Church until 8 p.m. tonight. Now, you'll be able to enter your name on the list of electors or change your address and cast your ballot at that time. You can use these services even if you are from another community or electoral division until 8 p.m. tonight at the Anglican Church.

Gucci. Top down on the dime like I'm used to. 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Taylor Swift broke records at the 2026 MTV Video Music Awards, as she's known to do. The pop powerhouse received inaugural Artist Director honors last night, becoming the most awarded artist in VMA history. Previously, she was tied with Beyoncé for the title, with 30 VMAs each. The new award is meant to recognize artists whose work behind the camera has expanded the possibilities of music video and advanced the art of visual storytelling. I got to start making music videos and being a part of music videos 20 years ago, Swift said in her speech, adding that she's been involved in making roughly 60 music videos, 18 of which she wrote and directed. She also took home the top prize of the night, Video of the Year, for The Fate of Ophelia, from her album The Life of a Showgirl. Swift dedicated that award to the ultimate showgirl, the late Dolly Parton. I think we are all very lucky to share this planet with Dolly Parton for a time, Swift said. Tragically Hip, Feist, and more inducting Canadian Songwriters Hall of Fame. The memory of the late Gord Downie

rock cuisine. Everything to know about Stella Lefty and Vincent Manson's country music love story. Once in a while, a song by an unknown artist comes out of nowhere, going viral online, rising up the Billboard charts, and making you sing about being on a train back to Boston, over and over again in a southern accent. Singer Stella Lefty's song Boston has really made a splash, but it's not the only track she's released. While the 24-year-old is still putting out a full album, she has released a couple of EPs, including Is This Heaven, which came into May. In addition to Boston, the EP also features a collaboration between Stella Lefty, her real name, Stella Lefkoski, and her friend, MTV VMA's date, Vincent Mason. Stella and Vincent are really on their journey to stardom, which has already involved accusations of being a nipple baby. In an industry planet on Stella's side, Vince spoke about collaborating with Stella in an interview with The Hollywood Reporter. She's one of the best writers I've been around, he said. Stella's song Boston went viral online, and similarly, Vincent found success on TikTok with his song Damned If I Do. Posting online was something I was hesitant to do at first. I moved to Nashville to be a songwriter, not to post videos, the 25-year-old told a reporter. But he grew to enjoy the connection with his fans. Seeing the numbers go up is cool, but seeing people show up and sing every song back to you is really special. Now, Ella Langley has a boyfriend type. The chosen Texas singer likes men who are tall, dark-haired, and handsome. A dimple doesn't hurt either. This week's news that Langley may have a new lover in her life begs for a look back at her past relations. We found two confirmed boyfriends since she moved to Nashville, one that looks pretty romantic, and another we can outright squash as fiction. Langley's boyfriend history doesn't have much for a long-term romance. As busy as she is, it's reasonable to see why she may not be able to juggle love and music. She's not afraid to cross the two, however. Three of the four people spotted on this Ella Langley boyfriend history list are singers. Songwriters. In 2023, Johnny Clausen, Ella confirmed that she and Weren't For The Win co-writer Johnny actually dated. She says they met a couple years earlier in Key West and dated in late 2025. She did with Farmer Once a Wife star John Sanson. They dated in November, but it wasn't a long relationship. They only dated for a couple of months. And now, Tucker Wetmore. Yes, as of September 2026, sources say they've been dating for a while. Kenny Chesney says that he's not letting past heartache scare him off from the prospect of finding love again. While doing the media rounds in support of his new album, Chesney made a stop on CBS Mornings, where host Gayle King asked him if he was open to finding love again. Oh yes, no question, he replied. When King asked if past relationships that hadn't ended well publicly left him gun-shy about love, the singer said, oh no, not at all. He also joked that he was going to get some romantic advice from King herself. You've been a good advisor so far, Chesney said with a laugh, though King jokingly added that Chesney has dismissed the options she suggested in the past. Kenny has mostly kept his love life very private over the course of his career. He was briefly married to actor Renee Zellweger in 2005, and their four-month-long marriage and subsequent annulment was the subject of much media attention and speculation. In his 2025 book, Heart, Life, Music, Chesney wrote about his relationship with longtime girlfriend Mary Nolan, who he spoke about mostly through the lenses of their family life with their dogs. It seems that Chesney and Nolan likely began dating in the early 2010s. Their bond grew after he adopted his dog, Poncho, and she adopted her dog, Ruby, and they grew into a family. Ruby had been in a traumatic family situation before Mary adopted her. Chesney says he watched her love that Ruby back girl from all the bad things that happened to her, and that Ruby needed saving, and Mary had the perfect art for the task. His book implies that he and Mary went through a romantic breakup at some point, but as their relationship shifted, they continued to share their dogs and care for them together. Kenny is also a member of the Country Music Hall of Fame. Temperature's 15 out there, 15, and the winds at times they're less than 10, but then you'll get a gust like 14 or so coming from the southwest. Sun sets at 5:40 this evening. Now tonight you got cloudy skies, a temperature off 8. Tomorrow is Tuesday. You'll reach a high off 14 by the afternoon tomorrow. Southwest winds 20 going 30 with a mix of sun and cloud. Clear skies overnight at a temperature off 7. Wednesday, half week mark.

14 is your daytime high. Winds south 25 kilometers with a mix of sun and cloud. Cloudy overnight, a temperature off 8. Thursday, October the 1st, 16 will be the daytime high. Southwest winds 20 going 40. 12 overnight with a millimeter of rain. Friday, you got 16. Beautiful sunshine. Winds west up to 30 kilometers. Macatna's at 12 up there. The winds are south 20 kilometers. Sun setting at 5:42 this evening. 8 overnight tonight and clear skies. Tomorrow, they get a high of 12. Winds southwest 20 going 40. Fog patches coming in up there tomorrow night. Temperature 7, winds west 20 going 40. The fog shall roll out early hours of the morning on Wednesday. Then they got some beautiful sun coming. Southwest winds 20 going 40, 9 overnight and clear. October the 1st, Thursday, beautiful sunshine. 13 is the daytime high. Southwest winds 30 going 50. A millimeter of rain coming Thursday night and 15 for Friday. The marine forecast got beautiful sunshiny skies with southwest winds 10 to 15 knots overnight tonight, tomorrow Tuesday, Wednesday. Southwest 10 to 15 knots up to 15 to 20 later in the day. Now 5:47 in Big Bay, tide is going to be really low, 0.7 feet. 11:32 tonight, high at 5.2. 5:51, saltwater tides are low at 1.3. 11:44 tonight, high at 5.6 feet. So let's go to Stella Lifty, Air on the Mix, and Boston. On a-

0: CJS Radio presents Chase the Ace. 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
2: 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First round of the evening is your Lucky 7. That's your strip-off tree that you pay $2 for. This week, they're red. The pot is at $102. Bingo in 7 numbers or less, if not, consolation prize of $100. Then you have a single $1 lime card. You play for the block of 9 for $100. Your sheets are orange and they're $11 each. Rounds 1, 2, 3, and 4 are $100 each. And round 5 is full the card for $500. Your loony pot is at $480. Good luck and join us.

go today. The Junior Canadian Rangers of St. Augustine is a program that helps youths aged 12 to 18 develop ranger, life, and traditional skills. Ranger skills such as first aid training, navigating with a map, compass, and GPS, and tying knots and lashes. Life skills like managing stress, resolving conflicts, and assisting in the well-being of others. And traditional skills such as unique art opportunities like carving, and training in traditional hunting practices like archery. To learn more of the opportunities and skills the JCR brings, visit their page on the Government of Canada's website.

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0: temperatures at 15. The winds at times are less than 10 kilometers out there. Beautiful sunshine. Sunset this evening at 5:40. Tonight, you get a temperature of 8, cloudy. Tomorrow, Tuesday, you're going to reach 14 by the afternoon. Southwest winds 20 going 30 with a mix of sun and cloud. Clear skies overnight and a temperature of 7. Another 14 coming on Wednesday. South winds 25 kilometers. Sunny skies, 8 overnight and cloudy. October 1st, Thursday, 16. Southwest winds 20 going 40. Beautiful sunshine. May get a millimeter of rain overnight. 16 coming for Friday. Macatna's at 12 up there. Sunset's at 5:42 this evening. Winds are south 20 kilometers. 8 overnight tonight and cloudy. 12 coming for tomorrow with a mix of sun and clouds. Southwest winds 20 going 40. Fog patches overnight, rolling at early hours of the morning on Wednesday. Southwest winds 20 going 40, reaching 12 during the day. 13 on Thursday, sunny skies. Southwest winds 30 going 50. Chance of a millimeter of rain Thursday night. Friday, a high of 15. Mix of sun and clouds. Southwest winds 40 going 60. The marine forecast, get beautiful sunshine. Southwest winds 10 to 15 knots. Tonight, again tomorrow, Tuesday. Wednesday, you got 10 to 15 knots to southwest, 15 to 20 late in the day. 5:47 out in Big Bay, tide is going to be low, 0.7 feet. 11:32 tonight, high at 5.2. 5:51, saltwater tides low at 1.3. 11:44 tonight, high at 5.6 feet.
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0: Thank you for joining us on Wednesday evenings for our weekly license bingo. 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

It's 3 o'clock, and welcome to the RPC show on CJAS. 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Partly cloudy this evening, temperature of 11. Cloudy tonight, temperature of 8. A mix of sun and cloud tomorrow afternoon, southwest winds 20, high of 14. Clear overnight, 7. Mix of sun and cloud Wednesday, high of 14. Overnight cloudy, temperature of 8. Thursday and Friday's outlook, mainly sunny skies, a daytime high of 16 degrees Celsius, overnight cloudy with a temperature of 12. Marine forecast for the Northeast Gulf. Winds southwest 10 to 15 knots tonight and tomorrow. Wednesday, winds southwest 10 to 15 knots, increasing to 15 to 20 late in the day. Thursday, southwest 15 to 20 knots, increasing to southwest 25. Friday, winds southwest 35 knots, diminishing to west 20. North Shore and lower.

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1: 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J'adore visiter Saint-Augustin. 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
1: The forecast issued by Environment Canada, brought to you by CJAS. Partly cloudy this evening, temperature of 11. Cloudy tonight, temperature of 8. A mix of sun and cloud tomorrow afternoon, southwest winds 20, high of 14. Clear overnight, 7. Mix of sun and cloud Wednesday, high of 14. Overnight cloudy, temperature of 8. Thursday and Friday's outlook, mainly sunny skies, a daytime high of 16 degrees Celsius, overnight cloudy with a temperature of 12. Marine forecast for the Northeast Gulf. Winds southwest 10 to 15 knots tonight and tomorrow. Wednesday, winds southwest 10 to 15 knots, increasing to 15 to 20 late in the day. Thursday, southwest 15 to 20 knots, increasing to southwest 25. Friday, wind southwest 35 knots, diminishing to west 20. North Shore and Lower North Shore. Bay Camo, mainly cloudy, 30% chance of showers late this evening and overnight. Winds east 20, becoming light this evening, temperature of 9. Sept-Îles and Port Cartier, cloudy, a low of 9. Mingani and Anticosti, cloudy, 30% chance of showers overnight, a low of 8. Natasquan, increasing cloudiness late evening, temperature of 10. Chevry and Blassablanc, increasing cloudiness, winds southwest 20. Becoming light near midnight, temperature of 8. Weather forecast brought to you by CJAS.
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4: 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We have the best music and people like Cameron and Oscar and Jonah.

Understanding is the first step to acceptance, and only with acceptance can there be true knowledge of the differences that people face. The group Accessibility of St. Augustine brings people together for information, fun, and the opportunity to make great memories.

0: butt, which eventually pulled out the...
1: It's just one of those days. 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
0: The Chev got stuck, and the Ford got stuck, and the Chevron stuck when the Dodge showed up. 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
0: She's got that look in her eyes.
1: Enrique Iglesias.
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0: to the CJAS Bingo Players. Thank you for joining us on Wednesday evenings for the station's bingo. The bingos are regulated by the Régie. Good luck to all players. CJAS Bingo. It's our pleasure to spend the evening with you. Bingo. Always exciting.
1: 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Not so, however, at Riverview Inn. Our helpful staff is always ready to make sure you leave with a smile.

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The best of Ed Sheeran, Blackberry Smokes, Coldplay, and much, much more. CJAS, Augustine Radio. 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

4 o'clock news for Monday, September the 28th, 2026. Vote for public schools. The FAE today launched the 17th Annual Public Education Week, SPEP, under the theme Vote for Public Education. Notably, this year's SPEP will conclude on October the 5th, a date that coincides with both the provincial elections and World Teachers Day. The FAE intends to capitalize on this convergence of dates to encourage Quebecers to reaffirm their commitment to public education at the very moment they go to the polls. Speaking to dozens of SPEP partners and ambassadors, FAE President Melanie Hubert emphasized that education is at a pivotal moment. The public school system is at a crossroads and faces a national emergency. Making education a true priority, she declared, highlighting a critical staff shortage, outdated infrastructure, and a climate of both physical and psychological violence. FAE Vice President for Professional Life, France Dominique Ballon, emphasized the collective significance of the theme of this 17th SPEP. Voting for public schools means stopping the practice of putting struggling students in overcrowded classrooms and hoping for their success. It means finally recognizing

others, those who are different from us, those who come from elsewhere, those who learn differently, he emphasized. That's why he's inviting the public to vote for public schools in their own way throughout the week by expressing their support publicly or by participating in activities organized across Quebec. Whatever the method, the important thing is to highlight our pride in the public school system. For the FAE, which is celebrating its 20th anniversary this year, making education a national priority remains a constant commitment driven by and for teaching staff. As with the digital health record, DSN, Quebec has eliminated all traces of cost overruns and delays in the CFI Health Network computerization project by restoring all monitoring indicators to green. Without fanfare, all indicators displayed on the Quebec government's Information Resource Project dashboard now indicate that the controversial project is progressing flawlessly. This is the system used to make public in real time the progress of IT projects and the accountability mechanisms in terms of contractual transparency. The change was made because the Council of Ministers authorized the injection of an additional $329.4 million to allow the resumption of the project, initially approved at $96 million. The explosion in cost and delays of the Finance and Procurement Information System, CIPA, had nevertheless led to the suspension of the project by Santé Quebec, as well as a devastating investigation by the AMP. The indicators are established based on these new reference parameters, which explains their current green status, the government states. According to Quebec, the initial scope of the project, then called CFAIR, has evolved considerably since its authorization by the Council of Ministers in 2022. The authorized costs of the project were $202 million, including finance, procurement, and human resources. The estimated cost had increased to $430 million for finance and procurement alone. To explain the change in the color of the indicators, Quebec states that the project is now based on a revised scope, budget, and timeline. Human resources were excluded from the new project. In the CFI case, the Council of Ministers has this time respected the rules. Quebec Health states that a new business case was filed before the government decree was adopted. Prevention Starts at Home, a national initiative that reminds parents that drug safety starts at home. We haven't always worn helmets for cycling or fastened our seatbelts in cars, but these simple actions have become habits we've adopted to meet a real need. Now, parents and those responsible for children understand that simple actions can make a real difference in protecting their young people. The same applies when it comes to securing medications at home, storing prescription and over-the-counter medications safely, and disposing of unused ones responsibly helps protect our youth, our communities, and our environment. Throughout September, Substance Canada, Rexall, and the Health Products Recovery Association are joining forces to communicate this message to communities across the country as part of Prevention Starts at Home, a national initiative to encourage parents and caregivers to incorporate medication safely into their home safety measures. This campaign leads up to the Prevention Starts at Home Information Day on September the 29th, where families will be invited to return their unused medications to their local Rexall pharmacy for safe disposal. All Rexall pharmacies accept used medications for safe disposal. Protecting your home and your children starts with simple actions. Medication safety is something every family can easily integrate into their daily routine, says Betsy Shally, Executive Director of Substance Canada. Storing medications securely and returning expired or unused medications to a pharmacy are simple steps families can take to reduce the risk of accidental or inappropriate use by young children and teenagers. These small actions promote safer living environments for youth and help prevent problematic substance use before it even begins. Green Party leader Elizabeth May believes a recreational lobster fishery similar to the summer food fishery for cod could be sustainable for all Newfoundlanders and Labradorians. Ms. May presented a petition in Ottawa last week calling on government to create what she describes as a conservation-based recreation.

regional lobster fishery. She says, based on the evidence she's seen so far, the science suggests the local population could easily support a non-commercial fishery going forward. There have been studies that look at the health of the lobster stock and whether it could sustain not a commercial fishery in Newfoundland and Labrador, but a recreational fishery, or basically local, non-commercial family consumption. It certainly looks as though the current population of lobsters is strong enough for a conservation-based fishery of that kind. The petition was first written by activist Kyle Malarchi, who argues the fishery would help people during the cost of living crisis.

0: weather forecast issued by Environment Canada, brought to you by CJAS. Partly cloudy this evening, temperature up 11. Cloudy tonight, temperature up 8. A mix of sun and cloud tomorrow afternoon, southwest winds 20, high of 14. Clear overnight, 7. Mix of sun and cloud Wednesday, high of 14. Overnight cloudy, temperature up 8. Thursday and Friday's outlook, mainly sunny skies, a daytime high of 16 degrees Celsius. Overnight cloudy with the temperature up 12. Marine forecast for the Northeast Gulf. Winds southwest 10 to 15 knots tonight and tomorrow. Wednesday, winds southwest 10 to 15 knots, increasing to 15 to 20 late in the day. Thursday, southwest 15 to 20 knots, increasing to southwest 25. Friday, winds southwest 35 knots, diminishing to west 20. North Shore and Lower North Shore. Bay Camo. Mainly cloudy, 30% chance of showers late this evening and overnight. Winds east 20, becoming light this evening. Temperature up 9. Sept-Îles and Port Cartier, cloudy, a low of 9. Mingani and Anticosti, cloudy, 30% chance of showers overnight, a low of 8. Natasquan, increasing cloudiness late evening. Temperature up 10. Chevry and Blassablanc, increasing cloudiness. Winds southwest 20. Becoming light near midnight, temperature up 8. Weather forecast brought to you by CJAS.
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0: weather forecast issued by Environment Canada, brought to you by CJAS. Partly cloudy this evening, temperature of 11. Cloudy tonight, temperature of 8. A mix of sun and cloud tomorrow afternoon, southwest winds 20, high of 14. Clear overnight, 7. Mix of sun and cloud Wednesday, high of 14. Overnight cloudy, temperature of 8. Thursday and Friday's outlook, mainly sunny skies, a daytime high of 16 degrees Celsius. Overnight cloudy with a temperature of 12. Marine forecast for the Northeast Gulf. Winds southwest 10 to 15 knots tonight and tomorrow. Wednesday, winds southwest 10 to 15 knots, increasing to 15 to 20 late in the day. Thursday, southwest 15 to 20 knots, increasing to southwest 25. Friday, winds southwest 35 knots, diminishing to west 20. North Shore and Lower North Shore. Bay Camel. Mainly cloudy, 30% chance of showers late this evening and overnight. Winds east 20, becoming light this evening. Temperature of 9. Sept-Îles and Port Cartier, cloudy, a low of 9. Mingandy and Anticosti, cloudy, 30% chance of showers overnight, a low of 8. Natasquan, increasing cloudiness late evening. Temperature of 10. Chevry and Blassablanc, increasing cloudiness. Winds southwest 20. Becoming light near midnight, temperature of 8. Weather forecast brought to you by CJAS.
1: 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Thank you and have a good evening.

0: My name is Jacob. I'm listening to CJJS Radio, St. Augustine. Have a good day, everyone.
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0: Hi, my name is Kevin. I just want to wish everyone a wonderful day.
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1: Welcome to the 5 o'clock news roundup for Monday, September the 28th, 2026. A police operation conducted Friday in Wachette and Sitil led to the arrest of three people as part of an investigation into the possession of narcotics for the purpose of trafficking. The Sitil Joint Team, in collaboration with the Major Crimes Investigation Team and police officers from the Sitil MRC of the Sûreté de Québec, conducted searches in both communities. The investigation began last May. A 28-year-old man, Jimmy Chiasson, and two women, all in their 20s, were arrested. The two women were released pending further investigation. Jimmy Chiasson was due to appear in court to face a charge of possession of cocaine for the purpose of trafficking. Police conducted searches in a vehicle, a residence in Wachette, and a dwelling in Sitil. These operations resulted in the seizure of approximately 32 grams of cocaine, $250 in Canadian currency, and two cell phones. The operation was conducted by the Sitil Joint Team, which includes the Sûreté de Québec, the Wachette Mac-Manitoutin Public Security, and the Royal Canadian Mounted Police. According to the SQ, this collaboration must continue to be strengthened in order to fight organized crime and armed violence on the North Shore. The North Shore Biblio Network and the North Shore Public Library Association invites the public to participate in the Subscriber Hunt, a regional competition that takes place from October the 1st to the 31st, 2026, in participating libraries in the region. Throughout October, those who subscribe or renew their membership at their local library will receive an entry coupon, giving them a chance to win one of two tablets, each valued at over $500, as well as several themed books. The draws will take place November the 19th. Whether it's to borrow books, access digital resources, participate in an activity, or simply enjoy a welcoming space, the library offers a wealth of free opportunities to everyone. With the library membership hunt, the Côte Nord Biblio Network and its partners invite residents of the North Shore to step inside their municipal library and discover or rediscover all it has to offer. We often think we know our library.

is offered by libraries. On the North Shore, residents have access to over 413,709 books and documents, more than 21,425 e-books and audiobooks, and over 15,929 online magazines and journals. In addition to this extensive collection, libraries offer a dynamic program including story time, creative workshops, book clubs, lectures, games, intergenerational activities, and numerous cultural events. Present throughout the territory, even in the heart of the smallest municipalities, the North Shore libraries are inclusive and welcoming places where everyone can learn, discover, get informed, have fun, and build relationships with their community. Find out the terms of the competition or to obtain more information, the public is invited to contact their library or to consult the Cote Nord Biblio Network portal at www.rizobibliocn.qc.ca. The Fair School Board has a budget of $106.2 million for the 2026-27 school year, supporting the success of 4,700 students in Fermont, Port Cartier, and Sept-Îles, with nearly 1,000 employees. The Board of Directors adopted a budget that projects balanced revenues and expenses. Growing compared to the previous year, this budget allows for rigorous planning and responsible management of resources for the development of quality educational services for the benefit of all young people in the territory, according to the management of the School Service Center. This budget is first and foremost an investment in our youth. Our priority remains to offer them the best conditions to learn, succeed, and thrive while respecting the resources entrusted to us, emphasizes Marc-André Massé, Director General of CSS de Fer. The 2026-27 budget takes into account the specific realities of the North Shore region, including challenges related to school transportation, building maintenance, and staff recruitment. It also provides the necessary resources to support students with special needs and to maintain safe and stimulating learning environments. Chairman of the Board emphasizes the importance of prudent management in the current context. The Board is proud to adopt a balanced budget that allows us to pursue our educational mission while ensuring sound management of public funds. This is a collective effort undertaken in the best interest of the students and communities we serve, he states. The 2026-2027 budget was prepared in accordance with the budgetary rules of the Ministry of Education and reflects the values of commitment, collaboration, and caring that guide the actions of the CSS de Fer on a daily basis. The Sûreté du Québec has found Ellen Dubé, the 70-year-old woman who went missing on Friday in Les Escaminets. The woman was found in a wooded area Saturday morning. She was taken to hospital for treatment. She was last seen Friday, September the 25th, around 11 a.m., while walking in the area of a street in the municipality of Les Escaminets. A command post was deployed, and the search continued on Saturday with the support of walkers and a dog handler, according to SQ spokesperson Beatrice Dorensville. A bag of 7,300 pounds, that's 3,300 kilograms of northern shrimp, was hauled aboard the Maru, owned by the Element Brothers of Sept-Îles, last Wednesday. This record-breaking voyage comes at the end of a fishing season marked by challenges, chief among them the price of fuel. Captain Martin Alemin said they definitely feel a sense of pride when this happens. We're very happy because our biggest enemy in fishing is the price of fuel oil. Fuel costs have continued to rise since the spring, putting fishermen under considerable strain. In this context, stumbling upon a school of shrimp early on brings a great deal of joy, but also a sense of relief, the captain confides. According to him, moreover, this spectacular raid is more attributable to chance than to a widespread trend in the St. Lawrence.
shrimp fishing is a gamble. It

0: It's like rolling the dice. One day they're there, the next not at all. This time it was the estuary area in a sector of Baikomo that brought luck to the crew of the Maru. What also helps the captain to make a profit is the small number of shrimp fishermen. In just a few decades, according to him, the fleet has shrunk from around 40 boats to fewer than 10 this season. This decrease in shrimp boats allows the fishermen to meet their quotas and ensure a certain level of profitability. He also points out that other factors influence the evolution of shrimp stocks: warming waters, the presence of redfish, and ocean currents in particular. However, Martin Elema had no intention of celebrating this record catch for too long. The shrimp had barely been unloaded in Rivière aux Renards in the Gaspé Peninsula when reality quickly set in. "I blew the starter on the boat. I burned out the hot water tank. I have to fix that before heading out on my last trip." There remains a glimmer of hope offshore, however. My fellow Gaspé fishermen are pretty much all out hunting, which leaves me with more shrimp. According to a study conducted by App Eco for the Union of Quebec Municipalities, UMQ, detaining homeless individuals cost private services on the North Shore more than $1.6 million in 2025. The organization believes the lack of resources in remote regions further complicates the care of vulnerable people. According to the updated study published this month, it's estimated that 94 people were homeless on the North Shore in 2025. Among them, 13 were incarcerated during the year for a total of 4,815 days of detention. Using an average cost of $335 per day of detention, the study puts the bill at $1,612,989 for the region. In Quebec, public safety expenses, including police work, court appearances, and detention, average $15,461 per person experiencing homelessness. However, these figures do not include expenses directly borne by municipalities. On the North Shore, the increase in the number of homeless people between 2022 and 2025 exceeds 50%. The lack of supervised accommodation spaces, funding of community organizations, and access to certain specialized services, particularly in mental health, complicate the care of people experiencing homelessness. To improve coexistence in public spaces, the UMQ believes that municipalities need, in particular, sustainable funding for community organizations and better access to these services. The UMQ also wants to see more teams bringing together police officers and social workers in the field. These teams make it possible to intervene with people who present complex issues, rather than relying solely on police interventions. According to the App Eco study, the overall cost associated with roaming in Quebec increased from $734 million in 2023-2024 to $1.1 billion in 2025-2026. They could reach $1.2 billion in 2026-2027. Meanwhile, government investments reached $488 million in 2025-2026. But could fall back to $299 million next year if no new announcement. The UMQ is therefore asking the next government to make the prevention and reduction of homelessness a priority with a national action plan and measurable objectives. This demand is one of the organization's electoral priorities for 2026. The objective is, in particular, to ensure more predictable funding for community organizations and to better coordinate interventions in housing, health, and social services. Judge Alexander Germain believed Pascal Foucault's version of events and acquitted him of two sexual assault charges he faced. He read his decision last week at the Citadel Courthouse. The complainant, whose identity is protected by law, alleged that Pascal Foucault made sexual advances toward her on two occasions, in August and September 2024 in Schefferville. Director of Criminal and Penal Prosecutions, has filed one charge of sexual assault for each incident. The court was faced with conflicting accounts as the accused denied these events. Not only did he claim they did not occur, but more importantly, he was able to explain why. The accused man provided a considerable amount of detail, which allowed the court to consider his account to be reliable. According to the judge's decision, his testimony was precise, detailed, and Pascal Foucault answered without hesitation, despite persistent cross-examination. Internally, the accused is credible and his testimony is highly reliable. Conversely, after analyzing the plaintiff's testimony, some elements leave the court slightly perplexed. His testimony does not significantly undermine the credibility or reliability of that of the accused. This judgment marks the end of the legal saga for the director of the school in Schefferville, where he still holds his position. The school, attended by students from preschool to high school, is not part of any school service center and falls under the jurisdiction of the Matamoros Lac Jean Band Council. Hurricane Polo is expected to make landfall today in a small town on Mexico's Pacific coast, where authorities anticipate heavy rains and significant damage. Puerto San Carlos, a fishing port of about 6,000 inhabitants, is in the path of the hurricane classified as Category 3 on the Saffir-Simpson scale. The NHC indicated that dangerous winds and flash flooding were expected today and tomorrow in the Mexican states of Baja California Sur and Sonora. Mexico is hit by hurricanes every year on both the Pacific and Atlantic coast, usually between May and November. By warming the Earth's surface waters, El Nino alters the weather and winds over the Pacific, with a domino effect impacting rainfall and temperatures across the entire planet. A sign that the popularity of advance voting remained strong, lines of voters who had already made their choice stretched outside polling stations yesterday all over Quebec. It was possible yesterday to go to one of the 845 polling places set up all over Quebec. In some offices in the Quebec City and Montreal area, people even lined up outside the premises before the doors opened. There is this persistent idea in people's minds that voting in advance is faster. In fact, it's quite the opposite because there are far fewer polling places today and many people converge on these places, warns Elections Quebec spokesperson Julie Saint-Arnaud-Droulet. In the last provincial election in 2022, 37% of those who voted did so in advance, an increase of 10 percentage points compared to the 2018 election. They were barely 10% at the end of the 1990s, recalls Ms. Saint-Arnaud-Droulet. In the Quebec City region, some voters reported long delays, often nearly half an hour before they were finally able to vote. A second day of early voting is scheduled for today. Polling stations will again be open from 9:30 a.m. to 8 p.m. A man lost his life yesterday afternoon after falling from a wind turbine at his workplace in the Lower St. Lawrence region. Emergency services were called around 1:30. In Saint-Antonin, following a work accident. Initial information indicated that a worker who was on the wind turbine had fallen to the ground. He was seriously injured. The victim, who was in his 40s, was pronounced dead at the hospital in the hours that followed. The Sûreté de Québec is assisting the CNESST in its investigation to shed light on this disturbing event. The possibility of foul play has been ruled out as an explanation for this precipitous fall. Since this is a death that occurred in a work setting, the CNESST will take over the investigation to determine the causes and circumstances, concluded the SQ spokesperson. A nurse who wrote false prescriptions for 5 patients using a colleague's name was suspended for 4 months by her professional order. The offense, committed on 5 occasions, jeopardizes the protection of the public and demonstrates a lack of professional integrity, wrote the Disciplinary Council of the Order of Nurses of Quebec in a judgment rendered last month. Nurse Gabrielle Allais, who had been practicing privately in the Eastern Township since November 2023, received the 4-month suspension for offenses committed in 2024. She admitted to using the name and license number of a nurse practitioner, NP, to prescribe antibiotics and asthma inhalers to 5 different patients. She had briefly known the NP from a previous job at a CLSC. Ms. Allais handed over the prescriptions on behalf of Gabriella Health Services. She notably prescribed a dose that does not exist of an anti-inflammatory drug for a 2-year-old baby. The council stated, in order to illustrate the risk of false prescriptions and the nurse's lack of competence. It was a pharmacist who uncovered the fraud by calling the IPS to validate the prescription. The IPS denied having written the prescription. A second patient then presented herself at the same pharmacy with a prescription from Ms. Allais, again falsely signed by the IPS. A warning targeting her was issued on an online platform for pharmacists in her region. 3 other fake prescriptions were subsequently identified. The council pointed out that despite a pharmacist's warning about the legality of a prescription, the nurse repeated the same behavior. The nurse willfully misled collaborating health professionals, pharmacists, and the specialized nurse practitioner, as well as her clients, to the detriment of the latter. More than 15 cars and buildings have been criminally set on fire in the Quebec City region over the past month, raising fears of a resurgence of organized crime hostilities for territorial control. Pierre Sampson, a retired investigator with the Sûreté du Québec, said they're talking about an event every 2 to 3 days. That's huge. But there are many that don't get media coverage. Since August 29, no less than 10 vehicles and 6 residential buildings have been damaged in a dozen fires or suspicious or criminal origin in the vicinity of the old capital. The latest case occurred Saturday night in Quebec City in the Beauport area. Around 3 a.m., firefighters had to neutralize the arson of a vehicle parked in a yard of a residence. Other events of the same nature had occurred in turn during the nights of Wednesday, Thursday, and Friday last week. 2 vehicles were then set on fire in Libby, 2 others in Quebec City, and a final one in Chateau Richer. Although authorities have not yet confirmed that all the events of the past few months are linked to organized crime, experts believe that this is a modus operandi increasingly favored by the underworld. These fires mean we know who you are, we know where you are. It's a final warning before something more serious, emphasizes Roger Furlon, a former investigator with the Quebec City Police Service. In the last year and a half, several big names in organized crime based in the region have been arrested. We can think in particular of Matthew Pelletier of the Hells Angels, Al Beauvais of the North Savage Gang, and of course, Dave Pick Turmel of the Blood Family Mafia. Although a lull was observed in the weeks following their respective time in prison, that is now a thing of the past. From Newfoundland and Labrador. The recreational fishery officially closed yesterday, marking the end of a historic season. The fishery opened back in July under a new 7-day-a-week model for most parts of the province. The expansion was granted following a healthy return of cod stock, something not seen in decades. However, not all areas were included in the expanded season. Parts of the west and southwest coast were left off the list due to ongoing concerns over low stock numbers in that region. Ottawa says it will reevaluate the numbers throughout the winter ahead of next year's fishery. 4 killed in helicopter crash. It was meant to be a birthday treat. A short helicopter ride over the farmland of Quebec's Montérégie region on a Saturday afternoon. Shortly after takeoff, the helicopter came down in a field in Sainte-Brigide, about 55 kilometers southeast of Montreal, and caught fire. All 4 people on board died at the scene. The Transportation Safety Board of Canada sent investigators, and Transport Canada is appointing a minister's observer. The type of helicopter has not been officially confirmed. The certificate backs that the crash happened at around 2:30 p.m. and that the helicopter was on fire when first responders arrived. Saturday evening, police said early information suggested the helicopter ran into difficulty shortly after takeoff and came down not far from where it departed. They described it as a private aircraft. The SQ's Major Crimes Unit took charge of the scene before handing over to the federal investigators. The pilot was Suzanne Jutra, 50, an experienced local pilot who owned two helicopters and regularly gave tours, according to CTV News and CBC, citing people who knew her. A family festival she had flown for during the past 3 years posted a tribute calling her its favorite pilot. Family members told media the three passengers were relatives on a ride to celebrate a birthday. The TSB confirmed to CBC News that it had deployed a team to the site. Canadian investigators typically document the wreckage in place before moving it to a secure facility, then reconstruct the flight from the wreckage. Witnesses, maintenance records, and any tracking or onboard data. For a small private helicopter, there is often no flight recorder, which makes that work slower. Federal Transport Minister Stephen McKinnon offered his condolences and said Transport Canada would appoint a minister's observer to follow the investigation and flag any regulatory or safety issues. It is far too early to say why this helicopter came down. A gathering was held on Parliament Hill to remember police officers killed in the line of duty this year, including an SQ sergeant from Gatineau. A somber day of remembrance was marked yesterday as thousands gathered on the lawn of Parliament Hill to mark the loss of police officers killed in the line of duty in the last year at the Canadian Police and Peace Officers National Memorial Service. Stephen Boucher, National Service Coordinator for the Canadian Police and Peace Officers National Memorial, says officers and families from coast to coast have arrived to attend the service on Parliament Hill. Mr. Boucher says the ceremony is about supporting the families in their grief. They're not just names. He said they are humans. They are moms and dads and brothers and sisters. They add lives. It's important for us to recognize those lives. Among the officers honored is a Sûreté du Québec officer from Gatineau killed in March, Sergeant Anne Fortin-Cousins. Ms. Fortin-Cousins died following a collision on Route 138 in Portneuf-sur-Mer, about 300 kilometers north of Quebec City. The former major crimes investigator was described as a dedicated community member and officer. The ceremony comes one day after runners and cyclists finished a three-day memorial run from Toronto to Ottawa to honor police officers who died in the line of duty. World Day for the Right to Abortion. On this International Safe Abortion Day, the Quebec Federation for Planned Parenthood, FQPN, in coalition with pro-choice groups, announces the commitment of Quebec Solidaire, Coalition Avenir Quebec, Parti Québécois, Liberal Party of Quebec, and Conservative Party of Quebec to renew the government action plan on access to abortion when it expires in 2027. Announced in November 2024 by the minister responsible for the status of women, Martine Byron, the action plan is an important initiative for the health and equality of women in Quebec. It is the result of collaborative work between community partners, the Secretariat for the Status of Women, and the Ministry of Health and Social Services. The plan includes essential actions to improve access to abortion care, as well as to accurate and non-judgmental information, which is crucial to ensuring the exercise of free choice in the event of an unplanned pregnancy. The five parties have committed to renewing the plan, which has enabled, among other things, the creation of the National Capital Women's Health Center, the expansion of support services at Pregnancy Emergency, SOS Pregnancy, SOS Pregnancy STD, the funding of the FQPN, the implementation of a project to improve access to medical abortion in telehealth and research on the anti-abortion movement and their tactics in Quebec. Almost exactly a year ago, we denounced Article 29 of the constitutional bill, which weakened the right to abortion. We are pleased to see that the five parties are consistent with their pro-choice positions and are committed to maintaining support services and direct care, but also to enabling the defense of free choice, as well as the fight against misinformation surrounding reproductive health, explained Jess Legault, General Coordinator of the FQPN. The Canadian Medical Association is urging Canadians to join physicians in support of the Safe Social Media Act. The association has launched a national public action campaign encouraging Canadians to support the adoption of stronger online safeguards for children. President and St. John's-based dermatologist Dr. Beaulieu says as physicians, they don't wait for harm before they act. He says children deserve to be able to use technology safely. Dr. Beaulieu says the evidence is clear. Another doctor says increased time spent on the completely unregulated space, that is social media, has been linked to inattention, increasing rates of mental health and psychiatric disease. Huge increase in cases of child sexual exploitation. Vote for public schools. The FAE today launched the 17th Annual Public Education Week, SPEP, under the theme Vote for Public Education. Notably, this year's SPEP will conclude on October the 5th, a date that coincides with both the provincial elections and World Teachers Day. The FAE intends to capitalize on this convergence of dates to encourage Quebecers to reaffirm their commitment to public education at the very moment they go to the polls. Speaking to dozens of SPEP partners and ambassadors, FAE President Melanie Hubert emphasized that education is at a pivotal moment. The public school system is at a crossroads and faces a national emergency. Making education a true priority, she declared, highlighting a critical staff shortage, outdated infrastructure, and a climate of both physical and psychological violence. FAE Vice President for Professional Life, France Dominique Ballon, emphasized the collective significance of the theme of this 17th SPEP. Voting for public schools means stopping the practice of putting struggling students in overcrowded classrooms and hoping for their success. It means finally recognizing the true value of the work of teaching staff, she stated, reminding everyone that a strong public school system remains a common good that must benefit all students regardless of their postal code, their parents' bank account, or their background. SPEP spokesperson Simon Boularis, author and actor who's serving in this role for the fourth consecutive year, delivered a moving testimony on the importance of public schools. Public schools are the first small community to which we all belong. It's where we learn to live with others, those who are different from us, those who come from elsewhere, those who learn differently, he emphasized. That's why he's inviting the public to vote for public schools in their own way throughout the week by expressing their support publicly or by participating in activities organized across Quebec. Whatever the method, the important thing is to highlight our pride in the public school system. For the FAE, which is celebrating its 20th anniversary this year, making education a national priority remains a constant commitment driven by and for teaching staff. As with the digital health record, DSN, Quebec has eliminated all traces of cost overruns and delays in the CIFI Health Network computerization project by restoring all monitoring indicators to green. Without fanfare, all indicators displayed on the Quebec government's Information Resource Project dashboard now indicate that the controversial project is progressing flawlessly. This is the system used to make public in real time the progress of IT projects and the accountability mechanisms in terms of contractual transparency. The change was made because the Council of Ministers authorized the injection of an additional $329.4 million to allow the resumption of the project, initially approved at $96 million. The explosion in cost and delays of the Finance and Procurement Information System, CIFA, had nevertheless led to the suspension of the project by Santé Quebec, as well as a devastating investigation by the AMP. The indicators are established based on these new reference parameters, which explains their current green status, the government states. According to Quebec, the initial scope of the project, then called CFAIR, has evolved considerably since its authorization by the Council of Ministers in 2022. The authorized cost of the project were $202 million, including finance, procurement, and human resources. The estimated cost had increased to $430 million for finance and procurement alone. To explain the change in the color of the indicators, Quebec states that the project is now based on a revised scope, budget, and timeline. Human resources were excluded from the new project. In the CFAIR case, the Council of Ministers has this time respected the rules. Quebec Health states that a new business case was filed before the government decree was adopted. Prevention Starts at Home, a national initiative that reminds parents that drug safety starts at home. We haven't always worn helmets for cycling or fastened our seatbelts in cars, but these simple actions have become habits we've adopted to meet a real need. Now, parents and those responsible for children understand that simple actions can make a real difference in protecting their young people. The same applies when it comes to securing medications at home, storing prescription and over-the-counter medications safely, and disposing of unused ones responsibly helps protect our youth, our communities, and our environment. Throughout September, Substance Canada, Rexall, and the Health Products Recovery Association are joining forces to communicate this message to communities across the country as part of Prevention Starts at Home, a national initiative to encourage parents and caregivers to incorporate medication safely into their home safety measures. This campaign leads up to the Prevention Starts at Home Information Day on September the 29th, where families will be invited to return their unused medications to their local Rexall pharmacy for safe disposal. All Rexall pharmacies accept used medications for safe disposal. Protecting your home and your children starts with simple actions. Medication safety is something every family can easily integrate into their daily routine, says Betsy Shally, Executive Director of Substance Canada. Storing medications securely and returning expired or unused medications to a pharmacy are simple steps families can take to reduce the risk of accidental or inappropriate use by young children and teenagers. These small actions promote safer living environments for youth and help prevent problematic substance use before it even begins. Green Party leader Elizabeth May believes a recreational lobster fishery similar to the summer food fishery for cod could be sustainable for all Newfoundlanders and Labradorians. Ms. May presented a petition in Ottawa last week calling on government to create what she describes as a conservation-based recreational lobster fishery. She says based on the evidence she's seen so far, the science suggests the local population could easily support a non-commercial fishery going forward. There have been studies that look at the health of the lobster stock and whether it could sustain not a commercial fishery in Newfoundland and Labrador, but a recreational fishery, or basically local, non-commercial family consumption. It certainly looks as though the current population of lobsters is strong enough for a conservation-based fishery of that kind. The petition was first written by activist Kyle Malarchi, who argues the fishery would help people during the cost of living crisis.
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0: Sports highlights for Monday, September the 28th, 2026. Some memories were made yesterday as the season to forget came to a close for the Toronto Blue Jays. Max Scherzer was in vintage form, and George Springer was feted as well in Toronto's 5-1 victory over the Cincinnati Reds at Rogers Centre. Brandon Valenzuela and Charles McAdoo Omered for the Blue Jays, 79-83, who missed the playoffs this year after reaching the seventh game of the World Series last fall. Underperformance and injuries were big factors in the team's tumble from first to worst in the American League East. Those struggles were largely forgotten yesterday as feel-good vibes took over on a brilliant fall afternoon with the roof open. Scherzer got things started by acknowledging the sellout crowd of 42,131 at the start of the game. Another standing ovation followed when Springer led off for the Blue Jays. Both veterans played key roles in Toronto's deep October run last year, but their contracts are expiring. Pitching on short rest, Scherzer, who will be a slam dunk Hall of Famer, had 7 strikeouts over 7-plus innings. Manager John Schneider pulled him after a leadoff walk in the 8th. Valenzuela hit a 2-run shot in the 2nd inning of Red starter Brandon Williamson, and Toronto tacked on 2 more runs in the 3rd. McAdoo added an insurance run with a solo shot in the 8th inning. Springer was replaced by a pinch runner after a double in the 3rd inning. He received a standing ovation and fought back tears as he made the slow walk to the dugout before embracing his teammates. Scherzer, who had a season-high 19 whiffs, threw a whooping 114 pitches on short rest. Other games from the Interleague: Chicago Cubs downing Boston 6-2, Philadelphia beating Tampa Bay 7-3, Chicago White Sox 4, Colorado 2, Pittsburgh over Detroit 4-2. From the American League, Houston shutting out the Athletics 9-0. Kansas City 3, Cleveland 2. Seattle downing Los Angeles Angels 7-3. Minnesota over Texas 6-4. From the National League, LA Dodgers 5, San Francisco 1. Washington beating New York Mets 6-4. San Diego downing Arizona 9-4. Miami beating Atlanta 5-3. Dan Wilson will not return as the Seattle Mariners manager next season, he and the team said yesterday. Mr. Wilson made the announcement shortly after the Mariners finished off a 7-3 win over the Los Angeles Angels, the ending to a disappointing 76-86 season that began with World Series hopes after the Mariners made it to Game 7 of the American League Championship Series last year. Mr. Wilson, a Mariners Hall of Famer who played catcher for the team from 1994 to 2005, took over the job after Seattle fired Scott Servais on August 22, 2024. Wilson finishes with a 187-171 record as Mariners manager at .522, the second-best winning percentage in club history, behind Lou Piniella, .542. The Toronto Maple Leafs have added to their backline debt, inking defenseman Nick Blankenberg to a 1-year contract. The NHL team announced the move yesterday but did not say how much the deal is worth. The move comes after Blankenberg joined the Leafs for training camp on a professional tryout agreement. The 28-year-old blue liner from Washington, Michigan, split last season between the Nashville Predators and Colorado Avalanche, putting up a career-high 8 goals and 16 assists over 61 games. Blankenberg initially signed with Columbus as an undrafted free agent in April 2022 and played 3 seasons with the Blue Jackets before signing with Nashville in July 2024. Toronto is set to open the regular season tomorrow when the Leafs host the Montreal Canadiens. An off-season of major changes on the NHL broadcasting scene in Canada may leave some hockey fans searching through their TV guides and others digging into their wallets. To start, Saturday nights will feel a lot different in this country. After decades of NHL coverage, the CBC will no longer broadcast the league's games on Hockey Night in Canada. Sportsnet will continue to broadcast most NHL games after Rogers Communications extended its rights agreement with the league for 12 years at a cost of $11 billion. Bell Media's TSN RDS will still broadcast some regional games, and the Amazon Prime Monday night package is shifting to Wednesdays. I think that we're being re-educated in how sports are going to be digested by the general population, in that you can no longer just click on your old favorite channel and your game is there, said Michael McKinley, author of Hockey Night in Canada, 60 Seasons. In addition, TVA Sports secured French language rights for 12 years via a sub-licensing deal between Rogers and Quebecor. Sportsnet also canceled Hockey Night in Canada after an 18-year run. The headline of Sportsnet's news release announcing its 2026-27 season plans trumpeted the lifting of 150 regional blackouts to deliver more national NHL games than ever. That no doubt pleased many fans who long gripped about the issue, but other plans may have given them pause. Monday night hockey games will stream exclusively on Sportsnet Plus this season, the network said, noting service subscribers would get that content as part of their package. Starting tomorrow, Rogers will have 3 new digital channels with the exclusive content to Rogers Xfinity TV packages that have Sportsnet. 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Partly cloudy this evening, temperature of 11. Cloudy tonight, temperature of 8. A mix of sun and cloud tomorrow afternoon. Southwest winds 20, high of 14. Clear overnight, 7. Mix of sun and cloud Wednesday, high of 14. Overnight cloudy, temperature of 8. Thursday and Friday's outlook, mainly sunny skies. A daytime high of 16 degrees Celsius. Overnight cloudy with a temperature of 12. Marine forecast for the Northeast Gulf. Winds southwest 10 to 15 knots tonight and tomorrow. Wednesday, winds southwest 10 to 15 knots, increasing to 15 to 20 late in the day. Thursday, southwest 15 to 20 knots, increasing to southwest 25. Friday, winds southwest 35 knots, diminishing to west 20. North Shore and Lower North Shore. Bay Como. Mainly cloudy, 30% chance of showers late this evening and overnight. Winds east 20, becoming light this evening. Temperature up 9. Sept-Îles and Port Cartier, cloudy, a low of 9. Mingani and Anticosti, cloudy, 30% chance of showers overnight, a low of 8. Natasquan, increasing cloudiness late evening. Temperature up 10. Chevry and Blassablanc, increasing cloudiness. Winds southwest 20. Becoming light near midnight, temperature up 8. Weather forecast brought to you by CJAS.

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2: Weather forecast issued by Environment Canada, brought to you by CJAS. Partly cloudy this evening, temperature of 11. Cloudy tonight, temperature of 8. A mix of sun and cloud tomorrow afternoon, southwest winds 20, high of 14. Clear overnight, 7. Mix of sun and cloud Wednesday, a high of 14. Overnight cloudy, temperature of 8. Thursday and Friday's outlook, mainly sunny skies, a daytime high of 16 degrees Celsius. Overnight cloudy with a temperature of 12. Marine forecast for the Northeast Gulf. Winds southwest 10 to 15 knots tonight and tomorrow. Wednesday, winds southwest 10 to 15 knots, increasing to 15 to 20 late in the day. Thursday, southwest 15 to 20 knots, increasing to southwest 25. Friday, winds southwest 35 knots, diminishing to west 20. North Shore and Lower North Shore. Bay Como, mainly cloudy, 30% chance of showers late this evening and overnight. Winds east 20, becoming light this evening, temperature of 9. Sept-Îles and Port Cartier, cloudy, a low of 9. Mingani and Anticosti, cloudy, 30% chance of showers overnight, a low of 8. Natasquan, increasing cloudiness late evening, temperature of 10. Chevry and Blassabla, increasing cloudiness, winds southwest 20. Becoming light near midnight, temperature of 8. Weather forecast brought to you by CJAS.

country was given its name to suggest that it was the music of rural America. 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
1: Cold you leave, it's like you're pulling a parachute, right? 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
1: There is a tremendous trend in volunteerism, people sharing and working together. 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
1: Welcome to this evening's Rosary. Starting out, we have the Our Father in song.

0: The five glorious mysteries of the Most Holy Rosary. In the name of the Father, and of the Son, and of the Holy Spirit, amen. I believe in God,
1: the Father Almighty, the Creator of heaven and earth, and in Jesus Christ, his only Son, our Lord, who was conceived by the Holy Spirit, born of the Virgin Mary, suffered under Pontius Pilate, was crucified, died, and was buried. He descended into hell. The third day he arose again from the dead. He ascended into heaven, sits at the right hand of God the Father Almighty. From thence he shall come to judge the living and the dead. I believe in the Holy Spirit, the Holy Catholic Church, the communion of saints, the forgiveness of sins, the resurrection of the body, and life everlasting. Amen.
0: Our Father, who art in heaven, hallowed be thy name. Thy kingdom come, thy will be done, on earth as it is in heaven.
1: Give us this day our daily bread, and forgive us our trespasses, as we forgive those who trespass against us. And lead us not into temptation, but deliver us from evil. Amen.
0: Hail Mary, full of grace, the Lord is with thee. Blessed art thou among women, and blessed is the fruit of thy womb, Jesus.
1: Holy Mary, Mother of God, pray for us sinners, now and at the hour of our death. Amen.
0: Hail Mary, full of grace, the Lord is with thee. Blessed art thou among women, and blessed is the fruit of thy womb, Jesus.
1: Holy Mary, Mother of God, pray for us sinners, now and at the hour of our death. Amen.
0: Hail Mary, full of grace, the Lord is with thee. Blessed art thou among women, and blessed is the fruit of thy womb, Jesus.
1: Holy Mary, Mother of God, pray for us sinners, now and at the hour of our death. Amen.
0: Glory be to the Father, and to the Son, and to the Holy Spirit.
1: As it was in the beginning, is now, and ever shall be, world without end. Amen.
0: The first glorious mystery, the resurrection. Our Father, who art in heaven, hallowed be thy name. Thy kingdom come, thy will be done, on earth as it is in heaven.
1: Give us this day our daily bread, and forgive us our trespasses, as we forgive those who trespass against us. And lead us not into temptation, but deliver us from evil. Amen.
0: Hail Mary, full of grace, the Lord is with thee. Blessed art thou among women, and blessed is the fruit of thy womb, Jesus.
1: Holy Mary, Mother of God, pray for us sinners, now and at the hour of our death. Amen.
0: Hail Mary, full of grace, the Lord is with thee. Blessed art thou among women, and blessed is the fruit of thy womb, Jesus.
1: Holy Mary, Mother of God, pray for us sinners, now and at the hour of our death. Amen.
0: Hail Mary, full of grace, the Lord is with thee. Blessed art thou among women, and blessed is the fruit of thy womb, Jesus.
1: Holy Mary, Mother of God, pray for us sinners, now and at the hour of our death. Amen.
0: Hail Mary, full of grace, the Lord is with thee. Blessed art thou among women, and blessed is the fruit of thy womb, Jesus.
1: Holy Mary, Mother of God, pray for us sinners, now and at the hour of our death. Amen.
0: Hail Mary, full of grace, the Lord is with thee. Blessed art thou among women, and blessed is the fruit of thy womb, Jesus.
1: Holy Mary, Mother of God, pray for us sinners, now and at the hour of our death. Amen.
0: Hail Mary, full of grace, the Lord is with thee. Blessed art thou among women, and blessed is the fruit of thy womb, Jesus.
1: Holy Mary, Mother of God, pray for us sinners, now and at the hour of our death. Amen.
0: Hail Mary, full of grace, the Lord is with thee. Blessed art thou among women, and blessed is the fruit of thy womb, Jesus.
1: Holy Mary, Mother of God, pray for us sinners, now and at the hour of our death. Amen.
0: Hail Mary, full of grace, the Lord is with thee. Blessed art thou among women, and blessed is the fruit of thy womb, Jesus.
1: Holy Mary, Mother of God, pray for us sinners, now and at the hour of our death. Amen.
0: Hail Mary, full of grace, the Lord is with thee. Blessed art thou among women.

0: blessed is the fruit of thy womb, Jesus.
1: Holy Mary, Mother of God, pray for us sinners, now and at the hour of our death. Amen.
0: Hail Mary, full of grace, the Lord is with thee. Blessed art thou among women, and blessed is the fruit of thy womb, Jesus.
1: Holy Mary, Mother of God, pray for us sinners, now and at the hour of our death. Amen.
0: Glory be to the Father, and to the Son, and to the Holy Spirit.
1: As it was in the beginning, is now and ever shall be, world without end. Amen. O my Jesus, forgive us our sins, save us from the fires of hell. Lead all souls to heaven, especially those most in need of thy mercy.
0: The second glorious mystery, the Ascension. Our Father, who art in heaven, hallowed be thy name. Thy kingdom come, thy will be done on earth as it is in heaven.
1: Give us this day our daily bread, and forgive us our trespasses, as we forgive those who trespass against us. And lead us not into temptation, but deliver us from evil. Amen.
0: Hail Mary, full of grace, the Lord is with thee. Blessed art thou among women, and blessed is the fruit of thy womb, Jesus.
1: Holy Mary, Mother of God, pray for us sinners, now and at the hour of our death. Amen.
0: Hail Mary, full of grace, the Lord is with thee. Blessed art thou among women, and blessed is the fruit of thy womb, Jesus.
1: Holy Mary, Mother of God, pray for us sinners, now and at the hour of our death. Amen.
0: Hail Mary, full of grace, the Lord is with thee. Blessed art thou among women, and blessed is the fruit of thy womb, Jesus.
1: Holy Mary, Mother of God, pray for us sinners, now and at the hour of our death. Amen.
0: Hail Mary, full of grace, the Lord is with thee. Blessed art thou among women, and blessed is the fruit of thy womb, Jesus.
1: Holy Mary, Mother of God, pray for us sinners, now and at the hour of our death. Amen.
0: Hail Mary, full of grace, the Lord is with thee. Blessed art thou among women, and blessed is the fruit of thy womb, Jesus.
1: Holy Mary, Mother of God, pray for us sinners, now and at the hour of our death. Amen.
0: Hail Mary, full of grace, the Lord is with thee. Blessed art thou among women, and blessed is the fruit of thy womb, Jesus.
1: Holy Mary, Mother of God, pray for us sinners, now and at the hour of our death. Amen.
0: Hail Mary, full of grace, the Lord is with thee. Blessed art thou among women, and blessed is the fruit of thy womb, Jesus.
1: Holy Mary, Mother of God, pray for us sinners, now and at the hour of our death. Amen.
0: Hail Mary, full of grace, the Lord is with thee. Blessed art thou among women, and blessed is the fruit of thy womb, Jesus.
1: Holy Mary, Mother of God, pray for us sinners, now and at the hour of our death. Amen.
0: Hail Mary, full of grace, the Lord is with thee. Blessed art thou among women, and blessed is the fruit of thy womb, Jesus.
1: Holy Mary, Mother of God, pray for us sinners, now and at the hour of our death. Amen.
0: Hail Mary, full of grace, the Lord is with thee. Blessed art thou among women, and blessed is the fruit of thy womb, Jesus.
1: Holy Mary, Mother of God, pray for us sinners, now and at the hour of our death. Amen.
0: Glory be to the Father, and to the Son, and to the Holy Spirit.
1: As it was in the beginning, is now and ever shall be, world without end. Amen. O my Jesus, forgive us our sins, save us from the fires of hell. Lead all souls to heaven, especially those most in need of thy mercy.
0: The third glorious mystery, the descent of the Holy Spirit. Our Father, who art in heaven, hallowed be thy name. Thy kingdom come, thy will be done on earth as it is in heaven.
1: Give us this day our daily bread, and forgive us our trespasses, as we forgive those who trespass against us. And lead us not into temptation, but deliver us from evil. Amen.
0: Hail Mary, full of grace, the Lord is with thee. Blessed art thou among women, and blessed is the fruit of thy womb, Jesus.
1: Holy Mary, Mother of God, pray for us sinners, now and at the hour of our death. Amen.
0: Hail Mary, full of grace, the Lord is with thee. Blessed art thou among women, and blessed is the fruit of thy womb, Jesus.
1: Holy Mary, Mother of God, pray for us sinners, now and at the hour of our death. Amen.
0: Hail Mary, full of grace, the Lord is with thee. Blessed art thou among women, and blessed is the fruit of thy womb, Jesus.
1: Holy Mary, Mother of God, pray for us sinners, now and at the hour of our death. Amen.
0: Hail Mary, full of grace, the Lord is with thee. Blessed art thou among women, and blessed is the fruit of thy womb, Jesus.
2: Holy Mary, Mother of God, pray for us sinners, now and at the hour of our death. Amen.
0: Hail Mary, full of grace, the Lord is with thee. Blessed art thou among women, and blessed is the fruit of thy womb, Jesus.
2: Holy Mary, Mother of God, pray for us sinners, now and at the hour of our death. Amen.
0: Hail Mary, full of grace, the Lord is with thee. Blessed art thou among women, and blessed is the fruit of thy womb, Jesus.
2: Holy Mary, Mother of God, pray for us sinners, now and at the hour of our death. Amen.
0: Hail Mary, full of grace, the Lord is with thee. Blessed art thou among women, and blessed is the fruit of thy womb, Jesus.
2: Holy Mary, Mother of God, pray for us sinners, now and at the hour of our death. Amen.
0: Hail Mary, full of grace, the Lord is with thee. Blessed art thou among women, and blessed is the fruit of thy womb, Jesus.
2: Holy Mary, Mother of God, pray for us sinners, now and at the hour of our death. Amen.
0: Hail Mary, full of grace, the Lord is with thee. Blessed art thou among women, and blessed is the fruit of thy womb, Jesus.
2: Holy Mary, Mother of God, pray for us sinners, now and at the hour of our death. Amen.
0: Hail Mary, full of grace, the Lord is with thee. Blessed art thou among women, and blessed is the fruit of thy womb, Jesus.
2: Holy Mary, Mother of God, pray for us sinners, now and at the hour of our death. Amen.
0: Glory be to the Father, and to the Son, and to the Holy Spirit.
2: As it was in the beginning, is now, and ever shall be, world without end. Amen. O my Jesus, forgive us our sins, save us from the fires of hell, lead all souls to heaven, especially those most in need of thy mercy.
0: The fourth glorious mystery, the Assumption. Our Father, who art in heaven, hallowed be thy name. Thy kingdom come, thy will be done on earth as it is in heaven.
2: Give us this day our daily bread, and forgive us our trespasses, as we forgive those who trespass against us. And lead us not into temptation, but deliver us from evil. Amen.
0: Hail Mary, full of grace, the Lord is with thee. Blessed art thou among women, and blessed is the fruit of thy womb, Jesus.
2: Holy Mary, Mother of God, pray for us sinners, now and at the hour of our death. Amen.
0: Hail Mary, full of grace, the Lord is with thee. Blessed art thou among women, and blessed is the fruit of thy womb, Jesus.
2: Holy Mary, Mother of God, pray for us sinners, now and at the hour of our death. Amen.
0: Hail Mary, full of grace, the Lord is with thee. Blessed art thou among women, and blessed is the fruit of thy womb, Jesus.
2: Holy Mary, Mother of God, pray for us sinners, now and at the hour of our death. Amen.
0: Hail Mary, full of grace, the Lord is with thee. Blessed art thou among women, and blessed is the fruit of thy womb, Jesus.
2: Holy Mary, Mother of God, pray for us sinners, now and at the hour of our death. Amen.
0: Hail Mary, full of grace, the Lord is with thee. Blessed art thou among women, and blessed is the fruit of thy womb, Jesus.
2: Holy Mary, Mother of God, pray for us sinners, now and at the hour of our death. Amen.
0: Hail Mary, full of grace, the Lord is with thee. Blessed art thou among women, and blessed is the fruit of thy womb, Jesus.
2: Holy Mary, Mother of God, pray for us sinners, now and at the hour of our death. Amen.
0: Hail Mary, full of grace, the Lord is with thee. Blessed art thou among women, and blessed is the fruit of thy womb, Jesus.
2: Holy Mary, Mother of God, pray for us sinners, now and at the hour of our death. Amen.
0: Hail Mary, full of grace, the Lord is with thee. Blessed art thou among women, and blessed is the fruit of thy womb, Jesus.
2: Holy Mary, Mother of God, pray for us sinners, now and at the hour of our death. Amen.
0: Hail Mary, full of grace, the Lord is with thee. Blessed art thou among women, and blessed is the fruit of thy womb, Jesus.
2: Holy Mary, Mother of God, pray for us sinners, now and at the hour of our death. Amen.
0: Hail Mary, full of grace, the Lord is with thee. Blessed art thou among women, and blessed is the fruit of thy womb, Jesus.
2: Holy Mary, Mother of God, pray for us sinners, now and at the hour of our death. Amen.
0: Glory be to the Father, and to the Son, and to the Holy Spirit.
2: As it was in the beginning, is now, and ever shall be, world without end. Amen. O my Jesus, forgive us our sins, save us from the fires of hell, lead all souls to heaven, especially those most in need of thy mercy.
0: The fifth glorious mystery, the Coronation. Our Father, who art in heaven, hallowed be thy name. Thy kingdom come, thy will be done on earth as it is in heaven.
2: Give us this day our daily bread, and forgive us our trespasses, as we forgive those who trespass against us. And lead us not into temptation, but deliver us from evil. Amen.
0: Hail Mary, full of grace, the Lord is with thee. Blessed art thou among women, and blessed is the fruit of thy womb, Jesus.
2: Holy Mary, Mother of God, pray for us sinners, now and at the hour of our death. Amen.
0: Hail Mary, full of grace, the Lord is with thee. Blessed art thou among women, and blessed is the fruit of thy womb, Jesus.
2: Holy Mary, Mother of God, pray for us sinners, now and at the hour of our death. Amen.
0: Hail Mary, full of grace, the Lord is with thee. Blessed art thou among women, and blessed is the fruit of thy womb, Jesus.
2: Holy Mary, Mother of God, pray for us sinners, now and at the hour of our death. Amen.
0: Hail Mary, full of grace, the Lord is with thee. Blessed art thou among women, and blessed is the fruit of thy womb, Jesus.
2: Holy Mary, Mother of God, pray for us sinners, now and at the hour of our death. Amen.
0: Hail Mary, full of grace, the Lord is with thee. Blessed art thou among women, and blessed is the fruit of thy womb, Jesus.
2: Holy Mary, Mother of God, pray for us sinners, now and at the hour of our death. Amen.
0: Hail Mary, full of grace, the Lord is with thee. Blessed art thou among women, and blessed is the fruit of thy womb, Jesus.
2: Holy Mary, Mother of God, pray for us sinners, now and at the hour of our death. Amen.
0: Hail Mary, full of grace, the Lord is with thee. Blessed art thou among women, and blessed is the fruit of thy womb, Jesus.
2: Holy Mary, Mother of God, pray for us sinners, now and at the hour of our death. Amen.
0: Hail Mary, full of grace, the Lord is with thee. Blessed art thou among women, and blessed is the fruit of thy womb, Jesus.
2: Holy Mary, Mother of God, pray for us sinners, now and at the hour of our death. Amen.
0: Hail Mary, full of grace, the Lord is with thee. Blessed art thou among women, and blessed is the fruit of thy womb, Jesus.
2: Holy Mary, Mother of God, pray for us sinners, now and at the hour of our death. Amen.
0: Hail Mary, full of grace, the Lord is with thee. Blessed art thou among women, and blessed is the fruit of thy womb, Jesus.
2: Holy Mary, Mother of God, pray for us sinners, now and at the hour of our death. Amen.
0: Glory be to the Father, and to the Son, and to the Holy Spirit.
2: As it was in the beginning, is now, and ever shall be, world without end. Amen. O my Jesus, forgive us our sins, save us from the fires of hell, lead all souls to heaven, especially those most in need of thy mercy.
0: Hail, Holy Queen.
2: Mother of mercy, our life, our sweetness, and our hope. To thee do we cry, poor banished children of Eve. To thee do we send up our sighs, mourning and weeping in this valley of tears. Turn then, most gracious advocate, thine eyes of mercy toward us. And after this, our exile, show unto us the blessed fruit of thy womb, Jesus. O clement, O loving, O sweet Virgin Mary.
0: Pray for us, O Holy Mother of God,
2: that we may be made worthy of the promises of Christ.

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